Meanwhile, Saudi Arabia said it had shut down the east-west pipeline as a precaution after it was attacked. Diesel gas prices in the U.S. has hit yet another record, soaring past $6 a gallon on average as the war disrupts the world's flow of fuel. The national average of nearly $6.06 is up from $5.85 last week and almost $3.71 from this time last year, according to AAA. The increase is hitting as many U.S. farmers are harvesting two of the nation's largest commodities, soybeans and corn. That means they'll need countless gallons of fuel for the combines, tractors, and trucks. The spike adds to an already tough year for many farmers, who also faced higher costs for fertilizer, seeds, and equipment. The U.S. Open Women's Tennis Final is a matchup of the top-ranked player in the world for almost the past 2 years against her successor at number one. Arina Sabalenka faces Elena Rybakina for the third time in a Grand Slam final and 18th overall. Sabalenka has been atop the rankings for 99 weeks. Her reign ends Monday when Rybakina is set to take over, regardless of who wins Saturday. And this is Howie with your KNCE Daily News Headlines. Have a great weekend and keep it tuned to True Taos Radio.

0: 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I'm Anna. This is Dinner with Friends here with Orla tonight.
1: Hello, Orla.
2: Hey, hey.
0: And we're also here with Letty Jane, who wants to grab the mic. Starting off the show strong with some Sade. Every word. And like I said, it's Dinner with Friends, usually here once a month. Tonight, my guest Orla is here with me. We are doing a tribute to the end of summer. A tribute
2: to the tomato.
0: To the tomato. We're going to be dining on a lot of tomatoes tonight. Starting off with a tomato martini. Tomatini. Right?
2: That sounds right. Yeah.
0: And how did we... Oh, hold on. Before we get into talking about what we're going to play, I got to do the weather really quick. It's still 84 out here on the Mesa. So we're still very much in the heat of a summer's end. Tonight, overnight low 54, partly cloudy. Child pulling spray foam out of the Airstream. Saturday, tomorrow, high of 89 and sunny. And overnight lows this weekend around 54, 55. No precipitation. Highs in the upper 80s. It looks like it is maybe going to break next week with highs hanging around more like 84 and increasing chances of precipitation, which I deeply hope for. Orla, what's the vibe of our playlist tonight and what might be listening to?
2: Yeah. Okay, so this is a tribute to the tomato. We're going to be dining on tomatoes tonight, and it's all about saying goodbye to summer, the end of summer. It's a little bit of nostalgia, some sexy songs, some melancholy songs. It's a little bit of everything.
0: I agree. We'll tell you more about it when this child is not starting to have a little meltdown. This is a track that Orla chose. This is Miss You by Miss Ray and Nourished by Time on KNCE 93.5 FM. 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And I'm Anna. This is Dinner with Friends, and we're going to be on here till 8 o'clock.
2: Yeah.

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0: 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I'm Anna. This is Dinner with Friends. Here with my friend Orla tonight. And we were just listening before that break to You Got Time and I Got Money. That was an Orla chosen track by Smurz. Orla?
1: That sounds right.
0: Smurz. Before that was Talk Down, and that was Dijon. We also heard Watching You Without Me, Kate Bush, the one and only. And then at the top of that set was Miss Ray and Nourished by Time with Miss You. Got a quick PSA. Friday, September 18th at 5:30 p.m. at Somos, writer and publisher Gail Spilsbury will introduce her press's recent publication of The Ship of Death, Last Poems by D.H. Lawrence, followed by a 15-minute reading from her short story, There Are Places, the dialogue that led her to discovering Lawrence's last poems from 1933. Local poets will then read poems from The Ship of Death, and it is a free event. So check that out on next Friday. All right. So we are doing Dinner with Friends End of Summer Edition with a tomato teeny and
1: cheers.
0: A tribute to the tomato, kind of the last great vegetable of the summer. You know, they're always good in September and then it's like a week and then they're gone. So Here we are with that. And for those just tuning in, Orla, what's kind of the vibe of the show tonight?
1: Yeah, I think we were both inspired, even though we didn't really talk about it explicitly, about just saying goodbye to summer, some nostalgia. When I texted you earlier, I said, it's giving nostalgic summer goodbye, full of ennui, longing, fleeting joy. And I think that's pretty accurate.
0: Yeah. And we're starting the show, I'd say, like a little bit more up-tempo, maybe a little bit more like synthy 80s, 90s. Mm-hmm. You know, you might be at like an end of summer party or cookout, or you were saying this
1: driving
0: kind of
1: through the canyon,
0: a sunset drive through the canyon when the sun's setting at like 7 instead of 9. And you're like, whoa, this is so beautiful. And I'm still so hot right now, but and yet this warm breeze will only last about another 3 days before I'm sad and I miss it.
1: Mm-hmm. Also, I learned today that Anna's birthday is September 22nd, which is the fall equinox this year. Mm-hmm. So this felt sort of serendipitous.
0: Yeah, I guess this is kind of my birthday show, huh? Mm-hmm. Well, I wouldn't say it's my birthday show because it's Dinner with Friends and this is not my birthday dinner. But yeah, this is
1: your birthday month.
0: This is the essence of when I was born, this transition time between summer and fall. And I feel like we all have an affinity maybe for the time of year we are born in. And I feel like I come back online in September, and then October, I'm really thriving. I love October.
1: I can't wait to see you in October.
0: Oh my gosh. Okay, so that we just heard some Cocteau Twins. And then I thought we could start the next set with kind of the songs of summer that were

0: our number ones. So like the song that I would always put on in the car this summer and to just like feel good. Usually in the summer, it's more pop forward for me. But this, for me this summer, it was this track from FKA Twigs called The Dare. And then after that, I thought we could play yours, which is...
1: It's Walking Away by Justin Bieber. And I never expected to find myself crying to a Justin Bieber song, but this summer I did. And it's also just amazing. So good to sway and dance to. So enjoy.
0: All right. So we've got some FKA Twigs. We do have some Justin Bieber. And then we'll keep on with a little bit more. I don't know. The next set is a little bit varied. And then later in the show, we are going to move into some different genres. There's going to be some more like fall forward folk. What else? Like with some Josephine Foster. I do definitely have some Dolly Parton queued up as well. Some Adrian Lenker. And then getting into the second hour, we're going to be hitting you with some Elliott Smith. So that's kind of where we're going, but there's going to be surprises. Anyways, this is FKA Twigs with The Dare from her most recent album, Eusexua. Only FKA Twigs could do that. All right, KNCE Taos 93.5 FM, TrueTaosRadio.com. This is Dinner with Friends. We are on until 8.

0: Well, there you have it, folks. Justin Bieber on a Dinner with Friends show.
1: Did you think it was going to happen ever?
0: I didn't, honestly. But, you know, that's Orla's song. That's Orla's my summer song.
1: I just bumped it all summer long. And I love its message. Its message is about devotion. And that's feeling up for me right now, so.
0: I don't think I did a close listen on it, and I thought it was just about, like, leaving someone, but it actually it's about quite not the opposite. Walking not away. Walking away. Got it. Copy that. Oh, my goodness. We heard more Cocteau Twins there before that. Those eyes, that mouth. And then FKA Twigs with the dare. We're going to take a quick broadcast break, and we'll be back with more Dinner with Friends with Orla and Anna. End of summer edition. Oh, and Letty Jane. We'll tell you what we're munching on because we always do actually have dinner at the studio during this show. But a quick broadcast break and we'll be right back. Don't go anywhere.
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0: All right. You are back with us, Dinner with Friends, Anna and Orla here, till 8 p.m., and Letty Jane, who is wanting uppy. Come on, Orla, you gotta fill in my breaks when I have my child at my ankle.
1: Yeah, I want to quickly shout out Anna, supermom in the studio with her baby, changing diapers, DJing tracks, taking care of the dogs. I mean, this is a super mom in front of my eyes.
0: Why did I bring the dogs? We don't know. We are questioning our decisions and no, they're fine. Will on the DJ chat says, shout out to Bieber acting in the pop star video that made me like him. I don't know what that means.
1: But I don't either. Can you put in the title of the video?
0: Pop star video.
1: I just love Justin Bieber's comeback over this. I mean, he's been coming back, but this last year, like his Grammy performance. I mean, ugh, if you haven't seen it, please go watch.
0: I haven't seen it, so maybe we'll have to watch while we're in here.
1: Okay.
0: We got to do the live Taos calendar.
1: All right.
5: I'll let you do that. You want to say hello?
0: Oh. She wants to bat the mic cover. All right. You know, radio with kids. Here we are. Okay. Live Taos calendar, for those of you who don't know, is a events calendar that anyone can submit to for free. And it's really fun because it tells you everything that's going on in town. Well, not everything. You have to submit to it. So, you know. Not absolutely everything. But tonight, I can tell you, we've got Dale always has stuff going on. Dale starting at 7 to 11. End of summer throwdown with Bees and Locusts and the Foggy Memory Boys. Can you say coincidence? Okay, karaoke nights at Vivac Winery, 5 to 9. Sagebrush Grill and Cantina, always something good going on there. At 8 o'clock, you've got Time Machine Band playing till 11. We've got Lisa Joyce Trio at the Adobe Bar at Taos Inn until 9. They've already started. Then we've got David Barnard, 6:30 to 8:30 at the Social Club. Bar Vino Tonight is hosting Lisa Carper from 7 to 9. Just come on up here. You can cry into the mic if you want. Oh, she wants my drink. You can't have the drink. You need your own water. Okay. Hotel Willa Late Night with Sunny Goodnight, 9 p.m. till late. Alley Cantina, KDP in the business. And House on Stage, Backstage. Every story just... Oh, no, that's earlier. Sorry. Can't go to that. You already missed it. 7 to 9, the High Desert Follies at the Wildflower Playhouse. And, of course, the Big Barn Dance is taking over downtown. So check it out in Red Willow Park. All right, we'll be back unless Orla has something to say. You did have another shout-out.
1: Oh,
0: but we don't have to do it now.
1: I mean, whenever you want to talk about food, we can.
0: Oh, yeah, we'll run down food at our next little break. All right, we're going to move on. This track next is another one I bumped a lot this summer. My friend Jesse told me about this band called New Bloom. This is a track called Let It Win, right here on KNCE Taos 93.5 FM, truetaosradio.com.

0: 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I'm Anna. This is Dinner with Friends here with Orla.
1: Good evening.
0: And Letty Jane over there reading the chips. We are playing songs for the end of summer. We just heard Gary's
1: Two.
0: Gary's Two by Wednesday. Before that, the Womack Sisters with My Sisters and Me. We heard the band Troth with a song called Encanta. And top of that set was New Bloom with Let It Win. All right. We are going to take a quick broadcast break. Then I'll be back with the weather. We can also talk about what's on our end of summer menu. And head on into the second hour of our show. Keep it tuned right here. 93.5 FM.

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4: All right, and we are back on the air. Heads up for everyone in the studio. This is Dinner with Friends. I'm Anna. I'm here with my friend Orla.
5: Hey.
4: We're on once a month, or I'm on with someone once a month, usually. And usually have a somewhat of a dinner snack or a dinner party with a friend, and we curate a playlist around that. And this month's playlist is all about the end of summer and our love of all that that comes with, including tomatoes, which we are eating a lot of.
5: Mm-hmm. We started off with a tomato martini, which I had for the first time this summer in August for my friend Jane's bachelorette party. This amazing person named Helena made them, and I was quickly after the recipe.
4: Yep.
5: And we're also eating some bread. This is bread from Poppy Ridge Bakery. Shout out to this bakery where I started working this summer as well. It's organic wood-fried sourdough in an orno that they built.
4: Did you say wood-fried?
5: Yeah.
4: What does that mean?
5: I'm sorry, wood-fired.
4: I was like, really, wait, I'm sorry, are we frying dough? I do love like an olive oil fried bread though. So good.
5: It's so funny. I told one of the owners of the bakery, Laura, today. I was like, I'll nail that. No worries. Anyway, wood fired sourdough.
4: She gave me the tagline. She's like, okay, here's everything.
5: She was
4: about
5: just like,
4: bread.
5: Just make sure you say this if you're describing it. And it's
4: totally
5: so
4: processed,
5: tasty.
4: white flour bread. No, it's like the most sort of bespoke bread there could be.
5: And it's
4: like,
5: and it's fired in an orno in their home, and they live in Chamisal, and they have pickup spots around northern New Mexico. There's five of them. The closest one to Taos is Dixon. If anyone would like to be a drop-off spot in Taos, they're looking for one. So you can find their information on
4: my house.
5: The internet.
4: Should it be?
5: Yeah, it could be on his house.
4: Could be. I see my child exiting the Airstream, so I'm going to have to attend to that. But really quick weather report, because I have to do that at the top of the hour, and eat more bread.
5: Currently, it's with tomatoes from Anna's garden.
4: With tomatoes from my garden.
5: That was an important detail.
4: Yeah. Currently out here on the Mesa, it is 78 degrees. The sun is setting. Tonight, overnight low of 54, partly cloudy, and your weekend forecast highs in the upper 80s, lows overnight around 55, and highs around 84, 85 beginning of next week with stronger chances of precipitation Monday, Tuesday, Wednesday. 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
3: This is Dinner with Friends. My name's Orla, and tonight's host is...
2: I'm Anna. And we have moved on to the melon and prosciutto course of the night, which is another great end-of-summer combo. And let's just say the toddler in the house is really enjoying it.
3: The melon is so good.
2: The melon is a hit. Thank goodness.
3: And she loves the bread, too.
2: She does. It took some convincing. Before the break, we heard Arthur Russell with Lucky Cloud.
3: Which, thank you to Tomlin, my beloved, for suggesting that song for tonight. I love that it's about rain. And I feel like our monsoon season came late this year. And as I was making the playlist, it was raining. So it felt pretty perfect.
2: Really? Shocking for this summer. Before that,
3: it was, you know, the rain we got.
2: Yeah. It's, you know, there's been drops once in a while for about 5 minutes at a time. E is right, baby girl. Before that, Dolly Parton, Little Sparrow, beautiful track. And we're continuing with a little bit more Dolly right now. Her classic, Do I Ever Cross Your Mind, with Chet Atkins. All right, we are rolling merrily along on our end of summer tribute show. I hope these tracks are making you feel, you know, joyful, but also a tinge nostalgic and sad.
3: This song's so perfect for that.
2: It is.

0: Oh, Julia Jacklin. The song's called I Wish. It's so beautiful, from her forthcoming album called The Gem. Before that, Adrian Lenker with Free Treasure from her album Bright Future. Elliot Smith coming up Roses. And top of the set was Naima Bach with Feed My Release. Greatest song of all time? Question mark. Okay, it's time for my question of the show for Orla, which is okay. The same question every show. And Orla's been on once before with Dinner with Friends.
1: But it was a while ago. No, it was...
0: Oh, I feel like it was a year ago.
1: December 2025.
0: Okay. Yeah, basically. Okay. In my head, it's already November, but yeah, a while ago. And my question on my dinner show is always, if you could have dinner with anyone, dead or alive, who would it be? And... what would you be eating?
1: Oh, I forgot the second part of the question.
0: Well, okay, well. Gotta have a surprise in there.
1: So, right now, I would have dinner with my siblings. I miss my siblings a lot.
0: Oh, me too.
1: They both live on the East Coast, and I haven't seen my sister in a long time. I haven't seen my brother in a long time. And I want to see
0: her. When's the last time you saw them?
1: Like my brother this last year, my sister a couple years, and I love them, and we're wanting to reconnect. So they're alive. You said dead or alive. Last time I gave a dead person. This time these are some alive folks that I would really love to have dinner with. And my sister has three kids, my nephew and my two, all, you know, the three nibblings. So I would love to see them all. And gosh, what would I make?
0: Or where would you go, or what would you eat? Like, would you to Brooklyn and be like eating at one of your old haunts?
1: Okay, well, I imagine them at my kitchen table here in Dixon.
0: Aww, yeah.
1: And I'd make them a chicken. I've been eating some really amazing chickens from this great farm down the road in Budo Valley Farms. Mm-hmm. There's a guy there growing organic chickens. Apparently, I'm just shouting out all the great organics.
0: And you did say growing chickens. I feel like we raise chickens, but I do love the concept of growing a chicken. But it is kind of giving like McDonald's, and they're all in creepy cages. But I'm sure that's not what he's doing.
1: He raises them. I'm just tripping over my words.
0: And I'm not letting you get away with anything.
1: And she's a Virgo.
0: Yeah, unfortunately.
1: We need them.
0: I guess. Critical eye. Oh, your sibs. I love that. I just got an invite from my brother yesterday to have a little reunion trip in 2027 with my brother and sister in Minnesota, where I grew up. He really wants to go to a Timberwolves game. And he was like, and then we could like all hang out back where we all grew up. And I was like, that is really sweet.
1: That's so sweet.
0: And I feel like he's really come a long way to be the one to like reach out and be like, hey guys, we should all do a thing together. And I really want to do it. It's such a beautiful idea to all gather.
1: That's amazing.
0: I'm sure many people in Taos or many people listening, you know, live in a place where their siblings are like within 5 minutes drive. But that's mm-hmm. just not a reality for us. So.
1: Nope.
0: Yeah.
1: And the nibblings, they grow up quickly.
0: They really do. My niece's 10. I can't believe it. She's basically like 30.
1: Oh, this was sort of perfect for our very nostalgic show. So yeah,
0: it is nostalgia.
1: Let's hope that next time I'm on, we can report back about our sibling time.
0: Sibling with chicken.
1: Raising chickens.
0: Okay. And growing them. All right, we've got to take a broadcast break, and then we'll be back, and it's going to be heading into our last set of the show. And I'm not sure who's coming in next. It's been kind of an unknown for me since Mojo Marvin moved away. But hopefully there's someone great on their way. And keep it tuned right here, KNCE Taos, 93.5 FM, truetaosradio.com. I'm Anna. 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

0: Okay, this is our last couple songs here. It's been a great Dinner with Friends episode, and we've got Lex coming in, Lex from Edge of Chaos coming in next, and he's doing a special. He'll be in once a month on Fridays, just like moi, and he is going to be part of a group of four DJs rotating and taking on Mojo Marvin's old spot, and they're calling themselves the Mojo Collective. So that's up next for you all, so keep it tuned. And Orla, it's been a great show. Thanks for being here as my guest.
1: Thank you so much for having me. It's been so fun to celebrate the end of summer with you.
0: Yeah, we're sad, but it's also the best time of year.
1: It really is. Enjoy the last sips of it, y'all.
0: Joni Mitchell, For Free, from her iconic album, Ladies of the Canyon. And then we're going to go out with some Alex G next. I'm like, are we going to have enough time for all the songs I wanted to play? Yeah, we're going to have time. And then Lex on next, and Lex on deck. I like that. Lex on deck. And I will be back. I don't know the exact date of my next show, but, you know, around about a month from now, we'll be back with a future guest, TBD on that guest and TBD on that dinner theme. But thanks for listening, everyone, and keep it tuned right here, all volunteer radio on KNCE Taos 93.5 FM, truetaosradio.com.

0: 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Can I have my phone back now?
1: Good evening. It's 8 o'clock and it's Friday night. This is Mojo's slot, but he moved. So we're going to start a little collective called the Mojo Collective until we come up with the name. And there's going to be four, possibly five rotating DJs. This week it's me, Lex Python. Next week it's Nedro. The week after that it's Malcolm Tent. And the week after that is Richard Offrichtig. Nedro and Richard have both had their own shows in the past, but don't currently, so now they do once a month. I'm going to tell you about the weather right now, and that's probably all I'm going to tell you about tonight. This is the only time I'll tell you about it. 54 degrees is the low tonight. Tomorrow night, Sunday night, Monday night, and Tuesday night, it's going to drop all the way to 52 on Tuesday night. We've got an increasing chance of rain starting Sunday night, a 30% chance of rain, 50% Monday, 50% Tuesday, and then the highs are going to be in the upper 80s all week. Let's see here. I've got some banging stuff to play for you tonight, so I'm going to go ahead and get started. Thanks for tuning in.

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conspirators, murder, incorporated organized crime, the police and judges, the deadly parroting puppets, gangsters using all the gangster deadly Frankenstein controls, these hangman rope sneak deadly gangsters, the judges and the police trick, trap, rob, wreck, butcher, and murder the people to keep them terrorized in gangster Frankenstein earphone radio slavery for the communist gangster government and con artist parroting puppet gangster playboy scum on top. The secret work of all police.

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Look up and see the gangster computer god concocted new fake Starry Sky, the worldwide completely controlled deadly degenerative climate and atmosphere through the new world-round translucent exotic gaseous envelope, which the worldwide communist gangster computer god manipulates through countless exactly positioned satellites, the new fake phony stars in the synthetic sky. 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

0: 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I'm Lex Python, starting off a new show with a different DJ every week for 4 or 5 weeks. 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

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Everything is going wrong. I think I changed my mind again. I'm not sure if this is a song. I don't even know what

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I'm not sure if this is a song. I'm not sure if this is a song. I'm not sure if this is a song. I'm not sure if this is a song. I'm not sure if this is a song. I'm not sure if this is a song. I'm not sure if this is a song.

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6: 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I'm Lex Python with for another hour playing you some Friday night music. Thanks for tuning in.

0: 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This is Lex Python. I'd say filling in for Mojo Marvin, but he's been gone like 6 weeks now. So now I'm just filling the slot. Next week is going to be Nedro. The week after that's going to be Malcolm Tent. And the week after that's going to be Richard Ofrichtig. And we're going to keep doing that on rotation, 8 to 10 every single Friday night. Thanks for tuning in. I don't announce my songs, but I do post a playlist and old shows up on mixcloud.com/LexPython if you want to hear something again. I'm going to get right back to the music after a very short word from our sponsor. Glenn's coming in next. I won't be back on until a week from Wednesday.
1: Hi, it's Diana again here at Moxie. With a chill in the air, you may be ready for some cute, warm, toasty outfits. We have you covered here at Moxie with unique, affordable clothes, accessories, and gifts. Come check out the new arrivals as well as the new markdowns.
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2: 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I'm Glenn, and this is about to be the Sonic Banquet. But first, it's 10 o'clock in the p.m., and it is currently 73 degrees outside of the Silver Twinkie out on the Mesa. We got a low of 54 tonight, partly cloudy. Tomorrow's sunny Sunday, 88 degrees with a low of 56, 30% chance of thunderstorms in the evening. Then Monday, we got 84 with a 50% chance of thunderstorms in the afternoon, dropping to 30 in the evening with a, not 30 degrees, 30% chance, low of 53. And Tuesday, a high of 84, slight chance of showers, and then a bigger chance, 20 to 50%, and then 52 degrees Tuesday night, 40% chance of storms. And that's your weather, whether you like it or not. All right, business is done. Lex's work is done here. Thank you, sir. All righty. So I got 2 hours of top shelf rock music for you from the early days to the present days and everything in between. Got a bunch of new stuff to play tonight and a bunch of old stuff. Let's get started with the old stuff, as per usual, getting the lead out. Led Zeppelin, Since I've Been Loving You. Dig it.

0: Listen to KNC 93.5 FM. This is Sonic Banquet. It was the Black Wizards Wishing Well. Just discovered those guys today, actually. Maybe yesterday. It's a Well Water Conspiracy before that with Josh Homme doing some guest vocals. It's called Teen Lamb Chop. And Masters of Reality before that, Third Man on the Moon, kicked it off with Led Zeppelin, Since I've Been Loving You. And here's this.
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0: Alrighty. Well then, what's next? I bet you know. I bet you could guess. It's Queens of the Stone Age. It's Mark Lanigan. Hanging Tree. Dig it.

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This is Sonic Banquet. And that was Soundgarden. Yeah, and with Soundgarden, because it's hard to follow. You know what I'm saying? Rest in peace, Chris. Dinosaur Jr., brand new Dinosaur Jr. before that with No Friends. First time I heard that all the way through. It's pretty good. Pretty good, Dino. Not sucking. And a track off the End of Watch movie soundtrack with Josh Homme and Dave Sardi, producer. Nobody to Love. And I had some old Radiohead in there, Paranoid Android. Haven't heard that in a bit, so I had to throw that on. And kicked off with Mark Lanegan and Queens of the Stone Age, Hanging Tree. And I'm going to try to squeeze in here another set before my next break. So we're going to change up a little bit here. I've just found these guys. Get Down Services. This is Lentils. Dig it.

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0: 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I'm Glenn, and this is the Sonic Banquet. And that was Josh Homme playing live, covering David Bowie, obviously, live at the Plaza Theater in Palm Springs at a benefit concert to save the Plaza Theater out there. Some other good stuff on there, too. Wet Leg before that, CPR, and Dead Pony, new from Dead Pony, Boom, before that. Had some Viagra Boys, Ain't Nice, and they kicked that off with this band I just recently discovered, Get Down Services. That song was Lentils. Alrighty, here's this.
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0: All right. You've been well advised of the dangers of the Sonic Banquet. We'll get back to it here, but first, it's 11:02 in the p.m. and 70 degrees straight up outside the Silver Twinkie on the Taos Mesa. We got a low of 54 tonight, partly cloudy. Saturday is sunny and 89. Low of partly cloudy, 54. Sunday, sunny Sunday, 88 degrees, low 56 with a 30% chance of storms in the evening. Monday, high 84. Mostly sunny, then 50% chance of storms in the afternoon, dropping to 30 with a 30% in the evening, low 53. And then Tuesday is 84, 20 to 50% chance of thunderstorms, and then dropping 40 to 20% in the evening, low 52. All right, so it's not too bad. We're supposed to be getting into some monsoons, I think, finally. So what's next? Oh, that's up to me, isn't it? All right. I'm going to play this track. I haven't even heard this all the way through, but it seemed pretty cool the first minute of it. So let's give it a shot. This is from a band called Child. The song is called I Tried. And if you don't like it, well, I tried. Dig it.

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TruthHouseRadio.com on the www. I'm Glenn, this is Sonic Banquet, and that was D-Mob Happy. Succubus. For that was a band called Anime Titties. I can say that because it's the name of the band. And Anime Titties. Carpet Flavored Betty. That's the name of that track. Big Spring before that, we're coming down at Fang Club with Devotion Sickness, and I kicked it off with a band called Child. I tried. And I tried it and I liked it. So, before we go on, there's a disturbance on the high road. Disturbance, the art and ecology of change, goes on the road September 19th and 20th and 26th and 27th. Travel the high road for community conversations, youth art, post-fire ecology, and burnt earth. A ceramic exhibition installed directly with a burn scar. All programs are free. Check it out at PaseoProject.org. All right. Cool. That's actually a good, a lot of good info in there. Anywho, back to what I'm here for. Spreading and keeping the world safe for rock and roll. You didn't think I'd get through the show without playing this, did ya? I dig this song so much. I can't wait to hear the rest of the album. This is off the upcoming Queens of Stone Age album. Yeah, I've been playing a lot of Josh stuff, but that's okay because I can play all Queens of Stone Age. I might do that someday. Not the worst idea. But that being said, this is a brand new track off their forthcoming album called Perfect. That's the name of the album. And this track is Insignificant Other. I think we can all relate in some way. Dig it.

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I'm Glenn. This is Sonic Banquet. And that was Afghan Wigs. I'm Her Slave. For it was Failure. Stuck on You. Who Troy Van Leeuwen in Queens of Stone Age was in Failure. Back for that album, I think, starting on that album. 96, who's before that, Mini Mansions, was a track called Creeps, and that's a bass player from Queens of Stone Age, his little side band, Mikey Shoes, and kicked off a brand new Queens of the Stone Age off their upcoming album, Perfect. Insignificant Other. I love that song. Can't wait to hear the rest of it. All right. I got another set here, but I'm not sure how these are going to all fit together. Might be a little discombobulated here at the end. what should we do here? I guess we'll try this. I haven't heard this all the way through, but I played a song of theirs last show, and I liked it, and I liked the beginning of it, so I just threw it on. Caution to the Wind. This is Living a Lie from the Amazons. Dig it.

0: 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I'm Glenn, and this has been another episode of the Sonic Banquet. Hope you enjoyed it. I did. Yeah, that's what counts. But I hope you guys enjoyed it too. I think I'll be back in a couple weeks. Todd will be here next Friday at the Forge, I believe. And thanks for listening, man. You guys all have a good evening. Let me do this podcast break, and I'll leave you with one more. Hold on.
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0: 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Listener discretion is advised.
1: All right, folks. After this song, it's going to go on autopilot. So, I don't know what's going to happen. I might get whiplash, but try to ease that with this chill up song. This is the first track that they released, Queens of Stone Age, off their new record, forthcoming record. It's a totally different easy jam band. So, yeah, this is called Easy Street. Love it, house. And all those out there listening, thank you. Dig it.

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Keep it right here with the New Mexico Broadcasters Association Station of the Year. 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
1: It should be a while before I see Dr. Death, so it would sure be nice if I could get my breath. 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

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I don't want pork chops and bacon that won't awaken my appetite inside. 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A fella really got to eat, and a fella should eat right. 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You heard what I said. Waiter, please serve mine fried. I want the free.

Hey, you. Yeah, that's right, you. I just wanted to say thanks for being awesome and for showing exactly how awesome you are by listening to real, live, local radio from right here in Taos County. 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And you're proving that you have great taste because you're listening to the New Mexico Broadcasters Association Station of the Year. 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

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And I thank you for doing your duty, you keepers of truth, you guardians of beauty.

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It is thick, my defenses are here. In the clothes of a woman I

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foundation in Manhattan, and they discovered a slave cemetery there. May their souls rest easy now that lynching is frowned upon. We've moved on to the electric chair. And I wonder who's gonna be president, Tweedledum or Tweedledummer? And who's gonna have the big blockbuster box office this summer?

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People used to make records, as in a record of an event, the event of people playing music in a room. Now everything is cross-marketing. It's about sunglasses and shoes or guns and drugs, you choose. We got it rehashed, we got it half-assed. We're digging up all the graves and we're spitting on the past. And we can choose between the colors of the lipstick on the whores, cause we know the difference between the font of 20% more and the font of teriyaki. You tell me, how does it make you feel? You tell me what's real. And they say that alcoholics are always alcoholics, even when they're dry as my lips for years, even when they're stranded on a small desert island with no place in 2,000 miles to buy beer. And I wonder, is he different? Is he different? Has he changed what he's about? Or is he just a liar with nothing to lie about? Am I headed for the same brick wall? Is there anything I can do about anything at all except go back to that corner in Manhattan and dig deeper this time? Down beneath the impossible pain of our history, beneath unknown bones, beneath the bedrock of the mystery, beneath the sewage system and the path train, beneath the cobblestones and the water main, beneath the traffic of friendships and street deals, beneath the screeching of kamikaze cab wheels, beneath everything I can think of to think about, beneath all, get out, beneath the good and the kind and the stupid and the cruel, there's a fire that's just waiting for fuel.

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Keep it right here with the New Mexico Broadcasters Association Station of the Year. 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

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Yeah.

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3: 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The Goat Roper Review is on the air, so let's get this dang thing started.

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0: Well. Again, good morning, Northern New Mexico. That was Rodney Crowell, Louisiana Sunshine Feeling Okay. Dan Tominski and his band. Some great bluegrass there. Man of Constant Sorrow. Hopefully you've never heard that version before. That was a cool one. Some Bob Dylan. I heard Joe West and his band do this last Friday over there at McCarthy Plaza. Masters of War. And Neil Young, Pocahontas, and the Goat Rope Review this morning got started with the theme from Bonanza. That's right, Bonanza. 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Here we got the Barn Dance Weekend, and man, Big Moo is not moving so fast this morning. I've been having fun the last three nights. Want to say hi to Gloria, my good friend Gloria, and Texas Red, Monta, Keith from Louisville, and those are all some good folks right there. We'll be right back after these messages, so hang on.
1: 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Keep it right here with the New Mexico Broadcasters Association Station of the Year. 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
0: Okie doke, listen up, folks. The Ship of Death, Last Poems by D.H. Lawrence. Friday, September 18th at 5:30 p.m. at Somos, writer and publisher Gail Spilsbury will introduce her press's recent publication of The Ship of Death, Last Poems by D.H. Lawrence, followed by a 15-minute reading from her short story, There Are Places, the dialogue that led to her discovering Lawrence's last poems from 1933. Local poets will then read poems from the Ship of Death. This is a free event. I'm telling you, man, I need a fly swatter in here. The Chrome Dome's got one mean-ass fly. Keeps landing on my face. Okay, let's get this thing going here. This is a songwriter that left us in the last couple months by the name of Brian Burns.

is the same. A jam session sounds like the gutter.

0: You've got me.
1: Oh man, Ray Price tried to steal the light. No, that was Johnny Bush, I think. Anyway, that was Michael Murphy doing Alleys of Austin. And heard Bob Livingston do that. That was on Thursday. Bob Livingston dusted that tune off and told the story about how Murphy wrote that tune, Alleys of Austin. Sunvolt before that, Guardian Angel, and Brian Burns, Thunderstorms, and Tyler Roses. So there you go, ladies and gentlemen. I want to say hi to Vinyl Val, good friend of mine. She's got a cool show here on the Chrome Dome on KNCE Taos, 93.5 FM, TrueTaosRadio.com on Wednesday.

0: Yoakum, and then we're going to have Monty Warden later on around 9:30. So, Dave, welcome to Northern New Mexico.
1: It's nice to be here in this beautiful little trailer. You got a nice little place here.
0: Yeah, it is. Do we need to adjust that mic down? Here, let me. Man, this is professional radio. Man, that ain't going to work. Oh, well.
2: That might work.
1: Okay.
0: Need some pliers. let me turn that down. Anyway, we're going to do one song, and then we got some spots we'll do, and then we'll come back and do another tune. Yeah, there you go.
1: All righty. Now we're steamboating.
0: Thank you. Steamboating?
1: Steamboating, yeah.
0: I never heard of that one.
1: It means you got it together and you're going forward, you know. You're steamboating.
0: Oh, upriver or downriver?
1: Yep. We'll just say good downriver.
0: Okay. So what are you going to do for us today?
1: A song I wrote about, 20 years ago. And it's a place where I really enjoyed being for a while. And it's called Cool Water. It goes something like this.

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Just do the best you can when things are down, looking damn blue.

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Where the crescent moon watches the setting sun. 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

0: Yeehaw. Very nice, Dave Yoakam.
1: Thanks a lot, man.
0: You wrote that 20 years ago.
1: Yeah.
0: You should have said, I just wrote this yesterday. That would have been cool.
1: 20 years. Yeah, actually.
0: Feels like yesterday, doesn't it?
1: Yeah. Yeah, it's like I got up about 4 in the morning and just had this inspiration. By 10 o'clock, it was done. Just like, wow, sometimes songs.
0: Oh, man. Ladies and gentlemen, we have Dave Yoakam in the studio with us. And Dave, everyone is listening to KNCE Taos 93.5 FM, TrueTaosRadio.com out here in the Chrome Dome. And I want to thank you for coming down. We got some messages and we'll be right back. So hang on, everybody.
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0: Okie doke, we are back with you, ladies and gentlemen, here back at the Chrome Dome, KNCE. This is the Goat Roper Mark Mundy with my friend Dave Yoakam, who I've known for a long time, Dave.
1: 30-something years.
0: We used to play a lot of golf together, and I used to see you play a lot in Texas.
1: Yeah, I used to play with a great songwriter named Jim Bush.
0: From Waxahachie. Yeah. Waxahachie Jim Bush.
1: And I'm going to do one of his tunes right now.
0: You know, that guy did write some great songs. Or he has. He's still with us.
1: He's still with us. Yes, he is. But this one's called Little Bitty Town.

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Grocery closed, blacksmith died, rest of the world don't know we're alive. Now we don't care.

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0: Very nice, Dave Yoakum.
1: Thanks a lot, man.
0: Very nice. So, ladies and gentlemen, we have Dave Yoakum that came up from Texas for the Barn Dance.
1: Yeah, yeah. I just made a CD a year or two ago and called On the Curve. And we'll hopefully get that out real soon.
0: Yeah, well, you've been working on that for a while.
1: Yeah.
0: Been recording in Oklahoma, haven't you?
1: Yeah. A little studio called Full Armor Studio up in El Reno, Oklahoma.
0: So Howie said you could buy the KNCE t-shirts at Wilder Goods on Bent Street.
1: Okay, thanks a lot. We'll pick one up.
0: Bent Street, where Governor Bent got an arrow in his eye.
1: Well, that's politics, huh?
0: Yeah, there you go. There you go. You got another short one for us?
1: Yeah, sure.
0: What do you got? And then we'll turn you loose. And, okay. You know, that last song reminded me of Joe Pat, our friend Joe Pat Hennen's Screen Door. So I'm going to play Screen Door after you play this
1: All
0: next
1: right.
0: one.
1: Good deal. This is an old Neil Young tune. Some obscure tunes.
0: I like obscure Neil Young tunes.
1: All right.

0: Very nice, Dave Yoakam.
1: You ever heard that one?
0: No.
1: Then that qualifies as obscure.
0: That's an obscure one. Thank you for doing that.
1: My pleasure. Glad to be here.
0: Ladies and gentlemen, that was Dave. That has been Dave Yoakam and his lovely wife, Carla, up here from... are you up here from Oklahoma or Texas?
1: From Calumet, Oklahoma, currently.
0: That's right. And up here for their first Bonner Dance. So who's been your favorite so far?
1: Jason Eady was really, really good. I liked it.
0: Yeah, that has to be my favorite so far.
1: And Seth Walker was really entertaining yesterday.
0: I've never seen him before. I enjoyed that guy.
1: Yeah, there's a whole bunch of great artists, so we're enjoying.
0: Good.
1: Very much.
0: Good. Well, welcome to town. And
1: thanks for having me.
0: I appreciate you coming over and bringing your guitar and sharing some songs with us. And Texas Red says hello to Dave Yoakam.
1: All right, Texas.
0: So this old song, this Joe Pat, we've heard Joe Pat do this song many, many times. The one when we all used to have screen doors in our houses.
1: Yeah.
0: And they were never locked. And they were always open. Anyway, ladies and gentlemen, that has been Dave Yoakam, and this is our friend Joe Pat Hennen singing about that old screen door that all of us used to have growing up.
2: Wrote the song at the 1988 Kerrville Folk Festival with a group of folks. It's called The Old Screen Door.

Now there's a hole in the screen that had to be patched from the time I cut it to undo the latch. It lets in the breeze that keeps out the flies while Grandma's cooling her apricot pies. 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

0: Well, that was The Old Screen Door by a good friend, Dave Yoakumson, and mine by the name of Joe Pat Hennin. Joe Pat played the barn dance a couple times, Dave, and Joe Pat passed away a couple years ago. Well, about five years ago, and man, he was a great songwriter. Screen door. When we all used to have screen doors on our houses and in and out all summer long. 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This is Mark Mundy, the old goat roper behind the mic this morning, and my friend Dave Yoakum just played us some live music. And we got Monty Warden coming up in about 30 minutes to play some more live music. So we got it going on down here at the Chrome Dome. And let me tell you about the weather real quick. Oh, my God, it's going to be a high of 90. That is just unacceptable. Tonight, we're having a low of 54. That's mo better. Tomorrow, 88 for the high. Tomorrow night, man, we got some isolated showers, 20%. Well, they always throw in 20% just to keep us wishing. Low of 56. Monday, high of 83. That's mo better. And a 40% chance of rain. So it looks like some rain is back in the forecast next week from anywhere from 20 to 70% chance. So let's keep it going and get some rain right now. We'll be right back after these messages.
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0: Oh, man, we're back with you. And I'm going to send this out to my good friend Trapper G. He's got a very cool show on Monday nights from 6 to 8 here at the Chrome Dome. And he does that Desert Isle Radio. And he sent me a note Friday saying, welcome, happy Buddy Miller album release date. And so Buddy Miller, one of the greats, one of the all-time greats, put out a new record. And this is a new tune off his record called Strange Desire. The record's not called Strange Desire. Well, yeah, it is. No, this is a song he did with Jim Lauderdale. So here is some brand new Buddy Miller. This goes out to Trapper G.

0: Well, that was an obscure Tom Petty tune called Walls, W-A-L-L-S, and I heard Joe West do that last Friday at McCarthy Plaza, and man, that was pretty cool. Tom Petty, a tune called Walls. Waylon Jennings, he had a big hit with the Shake Russell tune, Deep in the Heart. Shake played that on Thursday, like he always does, Deep in the Heart. What a great tune. Jason Eady, he's been my favorite so far of the Barn Dance. That was Why I Left Atlanta. And brand new Buddy Miller got us started with Strange Desire. Ladies and gentlemen, it is... Man, it's 20 minutes after 9 o'clock here on this beautiful northern New Mexico morning. And you're listening to KNCE Taos 93.5 FM, TrueTaosRadio.com. And, man, it's a great day to be in Taos. That's for sure. I want to thank Dave Yoakum for stopping by. Now we're going to have Monty Warden here in a few minutes play some more music for us. He's got his band, the Wagoneers, tonight. And let me tell you about this real quick. I need to read you this about the Folk Arts closing sale. Aurora Folk Arts is closing at the end of September. Most items are now 30% off. Don't miss out on your favorite items before they are gone. They are organic incense, candles, books, antiques, and folk art. Aurora is located next to Moxie in the Yucca Plaza and have extended their hours to Monday through Saturday, 11 to 5, and Sunday, 12 to 4 o'clock. So there you go. That's something cool to do. And in 6 seconds, we're going to have some spots, and then we're going to be right back. So hang on, and we'll be back shortly.
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0: Well, we back with you, and man, it's getting crowded out here at the Chrome Dome, but that's okay, man. That means things are happening. So right now, I'm going to play some... Who do I have? Dallas Wayne. This is always a good one. Dallas Wayne. And this is Live Memory Live. And then we'll have another one. And then we'll have Monty Warden on. So stay tuned.

0: Lie, Memory, Lie. That's the great Dallas Wayne. And, man, we got Monty Warden and his lovely wife, Brandy. Isn't it Brandy?
1: That's yes. It.
2: And, last I checked.
0: And it's just, I've been a, Monty Warden and his band, the Wagoneers, are going to be playing tonight. They're at the... At the dance, it's actually going to be a dance tonight.
2: Sure not.
0: Because they're going to move all the chairs, and you and Max Stalin, and then, of course, Michael and his mafia are right. going to be playing. So you're going to be actually doing the dance tonight, which is going to be pretty cool. And Monty has got a band called the Wagoneers, and these guys have been together since the late 80s, I
2: right.
0: guess.
2: Sure enough. Yeah, I was 19 when we got together in 87.
0: Well, I tell that, you know, you've been telling this story, but I tell a lot of people. So there used to be this huge, and it still is pretty big, music festival in Austin called South by Southwest, and Monty and his band were the first guys to play it, weren't you?
2: Well, yeah, we played the first year in 87, but you got to remember, like, it was, you know, there were only 70 bands over four nights,
0: well,
2: you know.
0: Still.
2: But also, you know, that first South by Southwest was literally our sixth gig, I think. And so we were playing the opening of an envelope. You know, we would play anywhere for anything. But we were the first band in the history of South by Southwest to get a major label record deal.
0: You bet. And yeah. It was a great record. Stout and High.
2: Yes, sir.
0: Stout yeah. and High.
2: That was our first album.
0: And it still holds up today.
2: Thank you, brother. It just got, there's some magazine. Just named it one of the best debut albums of the 1980s. So it was like, wow. And you know, the thing about the Wags was you have to look at it contemporaneous to 88. Like, there was no such thing. Like, a young country artist was 40 in 88. And here I was 19. The other guys were in their mid to late 20s. And we did all original music. Everything we did was stuff I wrote. And like, we were, you know... They didn't even know to call it Americana or anything. Alt country, none of those phrases. They just, most of the time, record promoters and club promoters would go, "Why do y'all play like that?" But but a few times we'd find a good audience member that dug it, and you know. But it was like, this is before the Mavericks, before Dale Watson or Jim Lauderdale, any of those people. But somebody had to be first, and we like our little spot that the little bit that we contributed to that time.
0: Well, you
2: music.
0: Were coming up with the Steve Earls and Radney Fosters, weren't you? About the same time?
2: We were a little bit before Radney, but we were Steve Earle's yeah. first record came out about 6 months before us. Back then, you know, Steve Earle called it, is a great thing. He, us and Steve and Dwight and Lyle Lovett, he called it the great credibility scare of the 1980s.
0: Oh, that's great. Well, let's play a song
2: sure.
0: and then come back and talk about your new record and the band and
2: thank you.
0: Because you got things going on right
2: yeah,
0: now.
2: Yeah, we are very, very blessed. We kind of backed into some success that we certainly never experienced before.
0: Monty, you're an overnight success.
2: Yeah, sure. It just took me 40 years. That's all. But, you know, I'd rather have it now than not at all, and I'd certainly rather have had it now than 40 years ago.
0: Yeah, well, you've done pretty good,
2: thank you,
0: in
2: bro.
0: My opinion.
2: Thank you.
0: What are you going to play for us?
2: I'm going to do something off the new EP. The EP is called Doghouse Flowers, which is this big hit we're blessed to have. But this is my favorite song off the EP, another one that Brandy and I wrote. She and I write most of our songs together. It's called Yesterday Stopped By.

0: man, I can see why that's your favorite song on the record.
1: Thank you. Thank you so much. You know, it's wild, man. It's that song's in a 6/8, you know, that real cool. It's like, you know, wasted days, wasted nights, you know. And Brandon and I were having coffee, and I, like, for the first time ever in my life, I, like, walked through the hook like a cobweb or something. Like, yesterday, stopped by to say hello. And I told Brandy, I said, baby, I just walked through a hook that it sounds like a hit. I mean, I think it's great. But I didn't realize, I hadn't told her what it was. And she said, well, you going to tell it to me, or are you going to just talk about it? So I said, yesterday, stopped by to say hello. And she said, ooh, that is a hit hook. And she said, I hear that as country. I said, I kind of hear it's like a pop number, maybe like even a jazz deal. But we knew if we stayed out of its way, it would present itself. And we were fixing to go run. We run this park every morning. And Brandy just said, what if it was a 6/8? And we'd never written in a 6/8. I love 6/8s. And like Elvis called 6/8s baby makers because people really dig them. And she said, well, what if the chorus was something like, and then she just sang the whole chorus, yesterday. And we just knew to just try to run towards that. And as soon as we were finished with it, we knew it was special. So we took it to the band. And it's wild, man. You know, Doghouse Flowers is getting played a whole lot, you know, because it's a hit. And this next single is a new version of Stoughton High, which is actually our live version, which is, I think, far superior to what's on the record. And we put Yesterday Stopped By on there as well. And that's starting to get airplay just organically all over the country. So it's if people get a chance, pull it up on YouTube or Spotify or any of their, wherever they listen. And it's really the boys, cause, I mean, the band, the Wagoneers are a great band. I'm not talking about me. I'm talking about the boys in the band.
0: Oh, man.
1: They really did it up Brown, you know.
0: Ladies and gentlemen, we have Monty Warden in the studio here at the Chrome Dome. And he is, it is a Chrome Dome.
1: That's fantastic.
0: You know.
1: What else are you going to call it?
0: They call it the Silver Twinkie.
1: There it is.
0: A redneck comes up from Texas and calls it a Chrome Dome. So I don't know, Monty.
1: Silver Twinkie. That's my nickname in high school.
0: No way. But you got Brad Ford. I know Brad Fordham.
1: Yeah.
0: And we were talking last night, and I met Brad at the Three Teardrops Tavern down on Industrial Boulevard in Dallas.
1: I picked there many times.
0: Yeah, in 1990. Didn't you play there with the Alamo Jets one time, your band? You had a band called the Alamo Jets?
1: No. But the Jets opened for me there at the Three Teardrops.
0: Well, I was there that night.
1: Yeah.
0: Just as a long time ago.
1: But you know, well, the encore, we all got on stage together. So that, you know, both bands got together. But, yeah, see, like, our guitar player, Brent Wilson, I've known since I was 16, and he and I have been Wagoneers together since, you know, I was 19. Our drummer, Moss Palermo, I've known since 87, and you know, and then the newcomer of the group, Brad, you know, he joined in 91, so he's still the new guy after 35 years.
0: Ah, that's funny. Oh, man, that's...
1: He's a good dude.
0: Yeah, so tell us about the new record real quick. Doghouse Blues, Al Moss is promoting it and from Nashville.
1: We cut it in January. The Wagoneers, we were in the studio doing this work for hire deal by this guy that's a big Wagoneers fan, and he's got this record, this book

0: several times. The Wagoneers hadn't picked the Opry since 88. And Al heard us on the Opry. And I've known Al for years. And Al and I were talking. And he said, man, I tell you, there's no rockabilly out there. There hadn't been a rockabilly hit in 30-something years. I think I can get you on the Americana charts with Doghouse. And the thing about the Americana charts, Mark, that's so cool is, you know, the Wagoneers, we're kind of credited as one of the bands that started Americana. They've called us fathers of Americana and all that in books and stuff. But we had never been on the Americana chart. It didn't exist when we were around, right. You know. And I said, man, Al, I would love if the Wagoneers could finally get on the Americana chart. And it's a top 50 chart. And he worked it a little bit, and he got it to number 50. And we were just pleased as punch. And Brandy and I went out and celebrated that night because she and Mos Palermo produced the record, and she and I wrote the song. And then it just kept climbing and climbing. And Al said, you know, at some point gravity's going to catch up to you because you're not a real label. It's just me and Brandy there at the house called Break a Leg Records, but there's no label that exists. And then this thing just kept climbing and climbing. And Al said, I'm all done making predictions on this thing. And it spent 8 weeks in the top 20. It's the biggest hit the Wagoneers have ever had. And it's just, we know from folks at radio, it's just gotten great phones. And what I don't know is, nor do I care, is were people just hungry for a rockabilly song and no one had put one out in years? Or was it just a combination of people interested in the Wagoneers or curious? You know, what I've discovered with this thing being a hit is a whole lot more people have heard of us than have heard us. Like they'll read our name in a book, go, oh, I'm supposed to know that band, but they didn't know who the heck we were on record. And so Doghouse is just, we just kind of caught lightning in a bottle. Like just sometimes you just go, thank you, Lord. You know what you're doing all the time, so we're going to get out of your way.
1: Well, good. Well, so at the Grand Ole Opry, was that at the Ryman or the new one?
0: No, well, you know, it's so funny. They say the new one. It's been the home of the Opry for 52 years, and yet the Ryman was only home of the Opry for 37 years. the classic Opry memories were all at the Ryman with Patsy Cline and Hank Williams and Jim Reeves and all those people. But it was at the new place, and we did Doghouse, which just brought the house down, and then we did Yesterday Stop By, which, you know, went over great. And then for a third song, just to give the people kind of an idea of who I am, I was blessed to write this number one for George Strait years ago with Bruce Robinson, a song called Desperately. We did Desperately on the Opry. And everybody knew it and sang along with it. And it's always nice to let people know when you've been blessed to have, you know, some million-selling success that just kind of tell them, you know, you're sitting at the grown-ups table. Yeah. But Yesterday Stopped By, of all the things, of the three songs we did, I think it went over the best. So Al called and said, I think I can get Doghouse Flyers on the radio. You want me to take a run at it? We couldn't believe the miracle that Al Moss has been for our family with making this thing a hit.
1: Well, whenever I'm in Nashville, he buys me dinner, so that's doubly wild.
0: Right.
1: You know.
0: Amen. Right.
1: So
0: free food.
1: So that one, the one that you wrote with Bruce Robinson and George Strait, is that the one that put George over the top?
0: Yeah. Well, yeah. Yeah. You bet. You know, it's so funny, man. When that thing was a hit, George had us out to the Astrodome, and he had us out to the stadium in Austin. He was playing it, and he was so gracious to us. He thanked us. This man changed our lives, you know, and because Brandy's a music publisher, she's the one that got it to George, and because she used to work over at Decca, which is part of his label, MCA, and he was so sweet, and he said, thank y'all for these songs. If I don't have these songs, I don't have a career. And you figure, you know, here's a man that's had 77 top 10 records, and so he has changed the lives of most of those songs are co-writes, so, you know, over 150 writers, he has changed their lives forever, and here he was thanking us for giving him a song.
1: You bet. Ladies and gentlemen, we have Monty Warden down here. I have a couple more questions, and if you do a couple more songs, we got to do a few spots here because these folks are listening to KNCE Taos, 93.5 FM, TrueTaosRadio.com.
0: Woohoo!
1: Yep, and this is the Goat Roper Review. Mark Monty behind the mic, sitting here with Brandy and Monty Warden, and we'll be right back after these messages, so stay tuned.
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4: All right, we're back with you with Monty Warden, and the Wagoneers are back at the Sagebrush, I guess is where you're staying. And they are doing the big dance tonight at Michael Hearn's Barn Dance. And, man, you can definitely do some belly rubbing to those guys. So there's going to be a big crowd tonight,
5: yeah.
4: Monty. So I have a question for you that I've been wanting to ask you for years and years. I've never have, and you don't have to answer it, and you don't have to play it. But one of my favorite songs, and Toni Price put it on her record, Just to Hear Your Voice.
5: Yeah.
4: Man.
5: Yeah.
4: Well, what is that? That's baby-making music? Is that what you call it?
5: Well, it doesn't hurt, you know. you know, it's wild, man. I'll be happy to pick that for you.
4: You can remember it?
5: Oh, yeah. Well, you know, it's wild. That song, it had never been a hit yet, but I believe it hadn't been maybe a hit record, but it's a hit song. It's been cut over 30 times. So many people have cut that song. The best version ever on that song, I feel, will always be Toni Price's version. She sang that thing so well. And I wrote this song, and it was one of the very first songs I'd ever written where I went, man, I think this would work better for a chick, you know? And so I was thinking, well, who could sing it? And I so loved her singing. I was so used to hearing her at the Continental Club and stuff. And I was talking to this woman that worked at her record label. And I said, I want to pitch this to Toni. And she goes, well, she's going to be at Antone's tonight, club in Austin. And she said, but, you know, she's not going to be finished till like 2 a.m. So I went there, you know, and I was just waiting. And sure enough, she's leaving. And she's outside the club about 2:30. And this woman at her label said that I was going to come and pick her this song. And Toni thought I was going to bring her a cassette tape, but I just had my guitar. And I said, Miss Price, I said, could I play you this song? She goes, you're going to play it for me? And I said, yeah. So I just put my foot up on the bumper of this Volkswagen. I don't know whose car that was. And I sang it to her. She goes, oh, I'll just love that, darling. Well, get me a copy of that. And I thought that'd be the end of it. And then I got a call just maybe a couple months later. Her record producer, Derek O'Brien, said, come over to Arlen. Toni just recorded the hell out of your song. And anyway, so she put it out, and it really did well. But it wound up being in this movie called The Life of David Gale, where it's very prominent in the movie. And so Toni was doing this interview with VH1 about how she got this song. And she said, it's like something out of an Elvis movie. All of a sudden, this cute boy in a pompadour came out of the shadows and played me this song. but she did it great. I'll be happy to pick it.
4: Man, I would love it.
5: All right.
4: You know, Derek O'Brien and Denny Freeman and Mickey Raphael all went to my high school.
5: Really?
4: Yeah.
5: Well, who the hell was that music teacher?
4: I don't know.
5: That's wild.
4: Isn't that crazy?
5: That's crazy, man. But, you know, it stands to reason, because when you start picking around people, then you start competing with them and challenging each other and getting better. And you have to be, you know, the day Denny was born, God went, you get to be Denny Freeman. The day Derek O'Brien was there, you get to be Derek. And same thing with Mickey, you know. But anyway, here's Just to Hear Your
4: Voice.
5: Man,
4: I really appreciate you doing this. This song is just fantastic.
5: Well, thank you.
4: In my opinion.
5: Well,
4: okay.
5: I appreciate it. And, you know, and if you didn't like it, I wouldn't do it. So here's Just to Hear Your Voice.

0: Man, thank you for doing that.
1: Thank you for asking, Paul. Thank you for remembering.
0: How old were you when you wrote that? Jeez.
1: I was about 75, and no, I was 24 years old. You know, it was wild. My first friends that were a married couple were getting divorced, and actually, it was Moss Palermo and Kelly Willis, and Moss just really went to pieces, you know, and so I sat down at the piano, because I wasn't really good at playing a bunch of fancy chords on the guitar yet, but I knew that what I love about writing on the piano is you can see all the notes. And so I was able to come up with some of those city chords on it. And it was the first song I ever wrote on the piano. And I knew right away it was cool. But like I said, I thought it'd be best for a chick. And I'm so blessed that Tony got a hold of that thing. And if people get a chance, please go listen to Toni Price's version of that song, because she really, really did it up brown.
0: Wasn't that her first record?
1: It was her first record, sure enough.
0: Oh, man. That's a great record.
1: Yeah, amen. It's called Swim Away. Yeah, great album.
0: It is spectacular. Ladies and gentlemen, we have Monty Warden down here in the Chrome Dome at KNC Taos, and he's playing tonight with his band, and it's going to be some belly rubbing going on from, 7 o'clock. You go about 7, something like that.
1: We go on, I reckon. We go on 7. Max and Heather, Max and the Stallings, they go on at 7, and then the Wagoneers go on 7:50.
0: Oh, yeah,
1: man. We take it for over an hour. And let me tell you, if you had never seen the Wagoneers, this band that the Lord has seen fit to allow me to lead, these guys are phenomenal musicians. And it is, the Wagoneers are really, particularly with the 60-minute set, that's one of the best bands you're going to see. These guys really bring it, man.
0: I was so excited to see you guys slide right in there before South by Hearn and South by Southwest. It's great. So, Brandy, thank you for helping him write all these great songs.
1: Let me tell you something, man. She's third-generation million-selling writer and publisher in the music business. Her grandparents wrote Call of the Wild for Frankie Lane, and her dad wrote Colorado Kool-Aid for Johnny Paycheck and Me and the IRS for Johnny Paycheck. Her grandparents, her dad, and her uncle wrote, and her great-uncle was after Sam Phillips got too busy as a record man, her great uncle was the sound engineer at Sun Records. He engineered Great Balls of Fire and a Whole Lot of Shaking and Folsom Prison Blues. And yeah, so she's the one you want to talk to.
0: A blue blood.
1: Yeah, amen.
0: You know? Oh, man.
1: But in her family, like in my family.
2: Blue blood. That's a good time.
1: It is.
0: Yeah, you're blue blood. Right?
1: Yeah. That's rhythm and blue blood. Yeah.
0: Rhythm and blue blood.
1: Yeah, it's not bad. We'll see you, Mark.
0: Yeah.
1: But like in her family, like songwriters sell millions of records, you know. And so it was when she and I got together, she was like, it's so funny. She moved down to Austin, and I had all these like regional awards and, you know, BS like that. And she looked at the wall. She goes, we got to get you some gold records. Like it was something you could go down to Hobby Lobby and pick up. And so I started writing for her, and I started getting gold records. So it works. Just, we're so blessed. But anyway.
0: Yeah.
1: Yeah, man.
0: Well, let's do Doghouse Blues. This is your new
1: Doghouse Flowers.
0: So I'm sorry.
1: That's all right, brother. Or maybe we'll do Doghouse Blues. Right. Yeah, it's like back then in the 50s. Peggy Sue got married. All right, here's Doghouse Flowers by Monty Warden and the Wagoneers. Big old hit record. And check it out. Wherever fine digital music is sold.
2: This one's out to Jenny V.
1: Doghouse Flowers.

0: underestimate the power of the doghouse. 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
1: Oh, honey.
2: Rockabilly, baby. Rockabilly.
0: There it is, Saturday morning.
2: Rockabilly. Wake everybody up. Monty Warden. Man, that's going to be fun tonight. I'm really looking forward to you. I saw you guys a couple times down South by Southwest in March, and you guys took too much time off.
3: Thank you.
2: So you're back.
3: Glad to be back.
2: Back with a vengeance.
0: Yes, sir. God bless you.
3: Thank you.
2: Monty, we've got about 4 or 5 minutes, and then I know you got another interview to do, but you've played all over the world.
0: Yes, sir.
2: Where's your favorite place to play?
0: In the whole world, my favorite place to play is... I would say, honestly, the Broken Spoke in Austin.
2: You know, you guys are funny. I asked Jimmy Vaughn that, and he said, man, right here in Austin, Texas. I said, you play the best halls in the world. And he goes, man, I want to be at Seaboys or Antone's.
0: Well, you know, and then also, you dance with the one that brung in. And the thing about picking, like, for me, like picking the Broken Spoke, it's a 3.5-hour gig, no breaks. You know, it is a grown man's job.
2: And you cannot get in unless it's early.
0: Yeah,
2: I mean, it is.
0: Yeah, we pack it out.
2: It is packed.
0: Yeah, right. We're very blessed, you know, and you only get to pack out a club by the audience knowing you'll take good care of them. You'll play songs that they'll want to dance to. And normally, like at the Spoke, most people have to play a bunch of covers, but we have been so blessed that we get to play hits, but these are hits that I have written. So it's just a beautiful relationship between the audience and the band. And you know, but really, man, I'm not just saying this to be all shucks. I'm so blessed. I've had this job since I was 14 years old, you know, and my job is to make people feel better than they did when they walked in, and that's a solemn thing, and that's a noble thing, and I just, my worst gig ever was still a gig, man. How bad could it be, you know? So my career is like any other career. You have your peaks and your valleys, and the thing about the valleys, what is the old Indian saying? You know, there's more growth in the valley than the mountaintop. And so I'm just so blessed to be getting to have a hit right now. If you told me my first big hit would be at 59, I would take your temperature and probably told you to go to hell, you know. But we're just so blessed right now. We're having a ball, man.
2: Well, it shows it, and it comes through on stage. So I'm just, I ran into you last night, and I've never got to sit across the table from you, and I said, "Man, it's Monty Warden. Monty Warden's coming down. This is cool."
0: What else did you? What did you think? Yes, I thought he'd be taller. No, I'm having a ball, man, and I'm so glad we ran into each other. And what a blessing to get to come be in the Silver Twinkie this morning. When I woke up this morning, I didn't think my morning was going to start at the Silver Twinkie.
2: Well, you know.
0: You never know.
2: But I'll let you go here. And, man, tell Al Moss I said hello. Are you going to Americana Fest next week?
0: No, we're by the grace of God, we're actually working. But yeah, I know it's going
2: to
0: be good.
2: They want you to play all those free gigs up there at Americana Fest.
0: Well, yeah, but, you know, it's – but they also play your record, so – you know, but yeah, we'd rather eat than not. So
2: yeah, well.
0: So we'll play these other shows. But we're blessed. We've had these gigs on the books for a good while. So you know, we're lucky to have the work. But maybe we'll be there some other time. But we're the Wagoneers are certainly proud of our role in making Americana be a format that people dig. You know.
2: Well, you have and. You know, people in New Mexico really do not care much about us Texans, and there's a good reason. But in Texas, you're Stout and High. What is it? Stout and High.
0: Stout and High. Yeah.
2: Man, every March 4th.
0: March 6th.
2: March 6th. Excuse me. March 6th. Forgive me. March 6th. That is like the Texas national anthem.
0: You know, it's so funny. It's because it's a song about the Battle of the Alamo. And like every March, that Stout and High literally gets played like 1,000 times on the radio for that one day. It's like Brandy's family wrote me in the IRS for Johnny Paycheck, and every April 15th, everybody plays that record, and they don't play it another. But it's cool that we've had this song, and actually, as I said, it is our current, the Wagoneers' current single, and people are digging it. So, but it's we're just, I mean, really, man, we are just having a ball.
2: Good, good. Well, hey, Brandy, it's great to meet you, and I didn't know you were blue blood.
4: I didn't either.
2: Yeah.
0: You're the silver Twinkie.
2: Man, how many millions of records has your family sold?
0: A lot. Over 150 million records out of her family.
2: Wow.
0: Yeah.
2: That's crazy. That's good to know.
0: Amen.
2: I never knew that.
0: Well, you know, and you figure what George Strait, Randy Travis, Alabama, Johnny Paycheck, of course, Frankie Lane. You know, it's just huge, huge records by all these acts. And the Wagoneers. that's a contribute to a couple hundred. But,
2: you know, your grandfather, I just wondered, maybe it was your grand, what was going through his head when he wrote Colorado Kool-Aid?
0: That's your daddy.
2: Oh, your dad. He, you know.
1: Never questioned what was going through my dad's mind.
2: Okay, exactly. Yeah.
0: Right.
1: He was something else.
0: You know, that was the first song he ever wrote.
1: Yeah.
0: First song he
2: Colorado
0: ever wrote
2: Kool-Aid.
0: Was Colorado.
1: The B-side.
2: Oh my God! Well,
0: yeah, his first single, because it was the B-side to Shove It. It sold 6 million records. And he went, oh, I think he was coaching high school football in Memphis, and he goes, I think I'll just be a songwriter from now on. Sure enough,
2: him and Harlan Howard.
0: Yeah, amen.
2: He was working in a warehouse.
0: Working in a factory.
2: Yeah,
0: yeah.
2: He's got his first royalties check, and he said, you know,
0: we're moving to Nashville, baby. That's exactly.
2: We're out of here.
0: That's right.
1: So great.
2: Oh, Monty, Brandy, thank you for coming down.
0: Thank you, Mark.
2: I really appreciate it. That you know, you didn't have to do this on your kind of day off. But
0: show business, baby. Yeah, I'm happy to be here. Thank you.
2: Well, a lot of people don't get that show business thing. It's like
0: they need to do something else for a living, man.
2: I agree with you.
0: You know, it's hard work. But everything's hard work. If you can make people feel better and just put a little blessing in somebody's life, go do it.
2: Well, I tell you what, Monty, whenever you see the dance floor, nobody's got a frown on their face.
0: That's right.
2: They're all smiling.
0: I would tell you, if you are in a bad mood at a Wagoneer show, it is not about the band.
2: Yeah. No, it's not. It's not. Everybody's got a smile on their face on the dance floor.
0: That's right.
2: All right, ladies and gentlemen, that's Monty Ward. You can see him tonight at the Michael Hearn's Barn Dance. And, man, if you snooze on that one, you're losing. That's the definite. So I'm going to be there. And, I really appreciate you're a very humble guy, and that's great to see.
0: You're the first person that's ever accused me of humility. But thank you, Mark.
2: All right, ladies and gentlemen, we're going to let Monty go and Brandy. And we got a couple messages, and we'll be right back.
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2: You guys take care. We'll see you tonight. All right, ladies and gentlemen, let me tell you about the weather. It's going to be hot. Jeez. High of 90 today. That's just ridiculous. And tonight, low of 54. Sunday, high of 88. Sunday night, low of 20. And as Trapper G says, it's kind of cut and paste. But and later on in the week, we have anywhere from 20 to 70% chance of rain. So come on, rain. Come on, baby. All right, man, that was fun. That was too much fun. Monty Warden, the Wagoneers tonight. and I have nothing ready to go. Nothing. How about how about a band out of L.A. called I See Hawks in L.A.? And I've never played this on the air, but since I'm kind of cattywomp right now, y'all are going to listen to this. This is Good and Foolish Times.

0: Well, that's the great, great Elin Jewell out of Idaho. Sea of Tears is the name of that tune. And some brand new Michael Hearn off his new record that just came out 2 weeks ago. And that was Jump That Train. And Sean Camp was a co-write on that and joined him on that tune. And Sean, man, closed the Hearn Barn Dance out Thursday night with a pretty spectacular show. And man, he's got the best players in Nashville on his Rolodex, and they were just wonderful. That was Michael Hearn. And then Tony Price, that's the song that Monty Warden and I were talking about, Just to Hear Your Voice. I love that song. Monty Warden wrote that, what, 40 years ago, and his favorite version was Tony Price's version. And Lassie, man, Tony left us 2 years ago, so that was very sad. She died at 63, which is way too soon. And I See Hawks in L.A. got us started with Good and Foolish Times. And ladies and gentlemen, you're listening to KNCE Taos 93.5 FM, TrueTaosRadio.com. This is the Goat Roper Review. Mark Mundy behind the mic this morning. Thank you for tuning in, and we have some messages. We'll be right back.
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0: All right, man, the Goat Roper Review is winded down, and the Cosmic Cowboy is going to be up here in 40 minutes doing that Cosmic Cowboy show. So Scamp Cassidy is his name, and he'll be here in 40 minutes doing that Cosmic Cowboy show. So you're going to want to stay tuned for that, because who knows what he's going to be got under his what he's got under his hood today. So we'll see. But y'all listen up. 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And, man, we got to take care of our public lands, because that nut that's running this country is trying to destroy as much as he can. And I wish he would stop, just go away, because, man, what he's doing in Utah and in the Big Bend and other places that we cherish is criminal activity, in my opinion. That's just Mark Mundy's opinion, and I'm sticking to it. Okay, so right now we have a guy by the name of Max Stalin and his wife Heather Stalin, and they are playing right before Monty Warden tonight there at the Barn Dance. And, man, I met Max standing in line to get into the Three Teardrops Tavern in about 1990. And he started playing guitar about that time. And, man, he is built and built and built. And he plays a lot of dance halls in South Texas. And now he's up here playing the dance up here. And he's got some great songs. And his wife, Heather, is she's a songwriter as well and a spectacular fiddle player. And so that's going to be Max Stalin and Monty Warden, and then, of course, Mike Hearn and his friends in South by Southwest. So this is a tune by Max Stalin, and this is called Bass Run.

0: Oh, man. There you go. Some Roy Orbison. I want to play Ooby Dooby next. That was What I Say. Man, I tried to find it by Ray Charles, but my fingers wouldn't work that fast. Roy Orbison, What I Say. And some Dwight Yoakam, I Got You. And, man, Dwight, he never does a bad song or a bad show. And last Friday night down in Santa Fe at the Opry House, man, that was cool. That was fun. I just, man, when he shakes his butt, the women just love it. It's fun to watch. Steve Earle and Dale McCoury before that. Texas Eagle and Max Stalin played Bass Run. My old friend Max Stalin, who's going to be playing tonight there at the, I was going to say Three Teardrops Tavern. Michael Hearn's Big Barn Dance, him and his wife Heather, and they're bringing the big band with them so everybody could do some belly rubbing tonight, and that's going to be real cool. And Cindy, man, I have no idea who Mason Jennings is. I guess I'm going to have to look him up. And ladies and gentlemen, you are listening to KNCE Taos 93.5 FM, TrueTaosRadio.com. This has been the Mark, the Goat Roper Review. Mark Mundy behind the mic this morning for the last 2 hours and 40 minutes. Hope you enjoyed it. I want to thank Dave Yoakam for coming by and playing three songs with his wife Carla. And then Monty Warden and his wife Brandy. Man, Brandy, Monty's spectacular, but man, Blue Blood Brandy, her family has sold over 150,000 records, the songs that they wrote. That's, I mean, I can't even get my arms around that. That's pretty cool. So what do we got to do here? I'm having one of those moments. We're going to get to some Charlie Crockett. Got some requests of Charlie Crockett. I guess we'll do a couple messages. Maybe I can regroup in the meantime.
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0: Well, this is Mark Mundy. I'm going to say adios, and the Cosmic Cowboy Show, Scamp Cassidy, is going to be up here in 20 minutes, so you're going to want to stay tuned for that. He's going to be doing a mighty fine show, I'm sure, and we will see you next Saturday, and I see a lot of y'all out at the barn dance tonight. So anyway, we'll say goodbye, and y'all have a great weekend, and as my friend Dono always says, go out and support and listen to some live music. Your ears will thank you.

And this is a great song that all of us need to, especially these clowns in Washington, but this is a song that we all need to take heart in. This is a Paul Thorne song, and it's You Might Be Wrong.

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3: 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It is 2 minutes after 11 o'clock. And let's take a look at the weather before we get into some really groovy alternative twang for the neurodivergent. That's what this show's all about. Thank you, Mark Mundy. The Goat Roper. How about wasn't that a great show? I get up extra early just so I can listen to him. I learn a lot about music from Mark Mundy. He's kind of my mentor. True story. Oh, he's shaking his head. He's like, oh, no. Oh, Lord, no. All right. It is 72 degrees, and I don't believe it, so I'm going to refresh. It is 72 degrees here in Taos, New Mexico, and it's going to get up to a high around 86 degrees today. And then tonight, it'll drop down around 54, light and variable winds out of the southwest. Sunday, more of the same, high around 85, little breezy, and possibly some thunderstorms tomorrow evening before 9 p.m., and then isolated showers until about midnight. And then Monday, Tuesday, Wednesday, Thursday, pretty much the same. We're going to have afternoon showers. And high in the 80s, low in the 50s in the evening. So the frost is still not here yet, thank goodness. And we are getting some much-needed rain. We'll take it. Let's get started with some Steve Goodman. Because this is kind of how I'm feeling right now.

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2: 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All right, we heard from Rodney Crowell, I Won't Lie. A new one from Sturgill Simpson, You Can Have the Crown. Dylan Earle brought us Outlaw Country. Isn't that a fun song? Nathan Evans Fox did Hillbilly Hymn. In a Perfect World. In a Perfect World. We'll share our okra and cigarettes. Brian Andrews, If Heaven's a Country Club. Now, that guy, he is something else. He came up pretty much on the internet. He has been a social media phenomenon with his videos, and he's just a big, good old boy from Louisiana, and he always has some great songs. And then we got things kicking off with Steve Goodman's How Much Tequila Did I Drink Last Night? I can't remember. I honestly cannot remember. You're tuned in to 93.5 FM. This is KNCE, and I'm the Cosmic Cowboy, Scamp Cassidy. This is my show until 2 o'clock. And we're going to bring you some alternative twang for the neurodivergent all afternoon. It's going to get weird. It's going to get rowdy somewhere in the middle of it. So stick around. It's going to be fun. Let's get things kicked back off with Mary Gauthier.

Kid, how long you been here? This old man says to me. I said I moved here 32 years ago, maybe 33. He sadly shook his head, said, let me make one thing clear. You haven't lived here long enough to really be from here. Remember when this place was Chico's bar and bungalow? I said, no, sir. And he said, well, there you go. When they threw me a retirement party, that was where it was. And the reason that I took the time to tell you is because back before that, this was another place called Barbara's Box of Blues. But first, it was a joint, Del Rio Leo's Barbecue. My friends and I would all sneak in the back door after school. And that's the way it was back then, when this town was cool.

sat down. He took out his hearing aid, and it made this squealing sound, and he said, "Kid, you must have found this feller over in the lost and found. He hasn't been here long enough to know his way around." And he told him, "Man, you got it wrong. Del Rio Leo's was uptown. Back then this was a cowboy bar called 6 Feet Underground. During Prohibition, it was in a cellar out and back. But first this was the Thirsty Mule on that side of the tracks. There used to be a lot of fights, and the cops were mean as hell. But pretty girls were everywhere. Man, that place was swell. I lost $500 in there one time just playing pool. And that's the way it was back then, when this town was cool. Well, that's about the time old Noel McKay was getting up to go, when this third old timer stumbles up and says, "No, no, no. The Thirsty Mule was gone by then. You're thinking of Drunky McGee's. I ought to know, 'cause the dude that you lost $500 to was me." Now, Drunky was a lawyer. He was an undertaker, too. He'd get you hammered, nailed, thrown in jail, and then embalm you when you're through. Drunky McGee's burned down, you know, but I can't recall the year. It used to be a bank, but before that, none of this stuff was here. There was this big old oak tree where the river curved around before the man who built the bank came here. Cut it down. We'd never even seen a car, a buggy, or a mule before they built the store, the bank, the courthouse, or the school. The buffalo would come down and sip water from the pool. Nobody walked around here making up some stupid rules. Back before two morons would shoot each other in a duel. Before sushi, before tofu, before gravy, grits, or gruel. And I never dreamed I'd meet this bunch of lazy, crazy fools. And that's the way it was back then, when this town was cool. Yeah,

0: Greetings, peoples. 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
1: 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I'm Scamp Cassidy with you until 2. And we're going to play some wild music today. We're going to have fun because it's Saturday afternoon in Taos, New Mexico. What a beautiful day we're going to have, aren't we? How was your week last week? Did you get everything done you needed to? Well, that's all right if you didn't. Let's take a look at the Taos Live calendar right now. Over at Soul Food Market, Jack Lorang is entertaining the folks out on the patio until 2:30. Tonight, of course, the day three, I think, of the Big Barn Dance in Red Willow Park. That the gates open at 1 o'clock, and that goes all the way till 10 o'clock. The new Arcane Ramblers will be over at the Chili Line Depot starting at 5 o'clock. KDP and the Business and the Uzz Band will be on the Arroyo Sago live stage. That's a Roots and Wires presentation. That's us, guys, if you haven't figured that out. The people behind this great radio station, this community radio station, are also Roots and Wires. And so go on and support that free show. And then I think KDP, no, she played last night as well. Oh, boy, she has a busy weekend. Over at Sagebrush Grill and Cantina, Blue Boomerang from 7 to 10. Las Garachas from Colombia will be at Taos tonight. I think that is also a Roots and Wires show. Boy, Mr. John is busy. That starts at 7 o'clock and goes until 11. And then over at Goathead, Upon a Field's Whisper, Face Pulp, and A-Souls. That'll be some fun heavy metal over at Goathead. That starts at 7 o'clock. And the Glass Key Trio, it will be at the barn, and then DJ Will and his Carnival of Sound doing his late night set over at the Alley Cantina at 10 o'clock. We heard two new ones, one from Neil Young, Casting Me Away From You, and Sunvolts, This Mess of a World, off their new sound single, Serenade Record, which is outstanding, if I may say so, and I did. It's really good. Give it a listen. All right, we're going to kick things back off with some James McMurtry.
2: I was thinking about you crossing southern Alberta. Canola fields on a July day. About the same chartreuse as that 69 bug you used to drive around San Jose. Never knew where my old white Lincoln might take me. Party on wheels with suicide doors. Bring the kids and the

I was thinking about you crossing southern Alberta. Canola fields at harvest time look like tumbleweeds all raked up into rows and brown rusty contour lines. There's not much moving on the romance radar. Not that I'm craving it all that much, but I still need to feel every once in a while the warmth of a smile and a touch.

0: That was Warren Zevon's Carmelita. Off his first record, which was, when was that record made? That record was made in 77. Holy smokes. That was a while ago. All right, let's take a look at the weather. It is 1 minute before high noon here in Taos, New Mexico. And you're tuned into the Cosmic Cowboy Show. I'm Scamp Cassidy with you till 2 o'clock here on KNCE Taos, 93.5 FM, streaming all over this beautiful planet on TrueTaosRadio.com. It's up to 76 degrees right now. A little bit of winds out of the west. And then tonight it'll get down around 54. No chance of rain this evening. But tomorrow night, there will be some rain in the forecast in the late afternoons and early evening. There'll be a high of 87 and a low of 54. And Monday, Tuesday, Wednesday, Thursday, also in the 80s, mid-80s, 83, 84, 85, they're saying, with scattered thunder showers in the afternoon and evenings. Lows around 54 degrees. So no frost yet, but we do have some much-needed rain coming. All right, we'll get back to the music after a few short announcements from our sponsors.
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2: Oh, yes, I'm very hot.
1: You're hot too, huh? 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Are you hot?
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3: So we heard from Dennis Hopper's Choppers, Little Johnny, and then a little excerpt from the last movie, Dennis Hopper there. And before that, Jacob Jeffries, Añejo. Then we heard something really special. The record with Paul Simonon from The Clash. You'll know him as the bass player of The Clash. And Galen Ayers, who I used to pal around with back in Mallorca, Spain, where I was born. And spent some time because my father lived there. And she was a really cool kid. And always very talented and has had an amazing career. And I was happy to find that collaboration that she did with Paul. How cool was that? All right, let's take a look at the Live Tiles calendar. No, you know what? I'll do that at the 40. How's that? It's only at the 20. I'm getting ahead of myself. Let's get back into the music with the Cowboy Junkies.

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1: 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We heard from Orville Peck, already gone, and before that, Dirtwire, Virgo. Yes, I am. Thank you for asking. And the Yeah, Yeah, Yeahs, a live version of Golden Lion from the Royal Albert Hall record. And before that, Amel and the Sniffers, Call Text Cowgirl from their 2021 release. It was a little EP they did. I hear they're getting back into the country now. I think they're doing some more country sets. Amel and the Sniffers from Australia. I love them so much. And then we started things off with the Cowboy Junkies, Hard to Build, Easy to Break. Let's take a look at the Taos Live calendar, your independent source for all things arts, entertainment, and culture. And hey, if you don't see something on the calendar, well, just submit it. It's free. It's easy to do. 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All right, tonight, night three, Michael Hearn's Big Barn Dance over at Red Willow Park. Gates open at 1 o'clock. That goes until 10. The new Arcane Ramblers will be over the Chili Line Depot. KDP and the Business and the Oz Band in Seiko on the Seiko Live Stage. That's a free show, y'all. 5:30.

to 8, I'm going to be over there. I know Mark Bundy's going to be over there. I know Bill Anderson's going to be over there. I think Audra Rogers might come on over. I don't know. I'm just making stuff up. Stray Ravens will be over at the Adobe Bar in Taos Inn at 6 p.m. There's a community drum circle over at 1219 Goosdorf today at 6 o'clock. The Wild Faith Live will be over at Social Club at 6:30. Blue Boomerangs at Sagebrush Grill and Cantina at 7. Big show tonight over at Dale. Los Garacheras, live from Colombia. That is an all-girl band who play all kinds of cool stuff. Cubano, salsa, merengue, tango, all kinds of cool stuff. That is a Roots and Wire show supported by KNCE. So head on over there. That's at 7 o'clock. Goathead is having a heavy metal show. I'm going to do this in my deepest heavy metal voice. Up Fields Whisper, Face Pulp, and Wakakaka, A-Souls. We'll be over there. That starts at 7 o'clock. And then DJ Will's Carnival Sound will be taking us all into the early morning. That starts at 10 o'clock over at the Alley Cantina. All right, let's get back into some music. Here's another one off of Sunvolt's new record, Sound Signal Serenade. That's an alliteration, y'all. Serenade song. Check it out.

0: That was Clem Snide, Moment in the Sun, off his Ghost of Fashion record. Before that, we heard from John Mellencamp. Yeah, I played John Mellencamp. Hey, God. It's a good song. Leave me alone. And then we started things off with a new one from Sun Vault off of their Sound Signal Serenade record, the Serenade song. It is 1 minute before 1 o'clock here in Taos, New Mexico, and you have drifted into the Cosmic Cowboy Show. I'm Scamp Cassidy with you till 2 o'clock here on KNCE 93.5 FM, True Taos Radio. 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That's called Disturbance on the High Road. So go check it out on September 19th and 20th and the 26th and 27th. Sounds pretty cool. Pretty cool. All right, let's take a look at the weather right now here in Taos. It's 82 degrees, mostly sunny. No rain in the forecast today. Low of 54 this evening. And then tomorrow, chance of thunder showers in the late afternoon, early evening. High of 82, low of 56. And Monday, Tuesday, Wednesday, and Thursday, also some rain in the afternoon and evenings. It'll be high around 82 on Monday and Tuesday, 76. So cooling off a bit with some rain. We need it. We certainly do. That's coming our way this week. Positive. No frost in the forecast. Good to hear. All right. Let's hear from our sponsors, and then we'll be back to the music.
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0: I'd go for a hot dog right about now. 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
2: 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This is Scamp Cassidy with you. I got to get out of here at 2 o'clock. I got some songs still queued up for y'all, but my show's over. This has been 3 hours, and I've had a hoot. I hope you have, too. Thanks for sticking around, stopping by, hearing some new stuff, maybe some old stuff that you love. Drop it into the DJ chat, throwing some shade my way, and also asking for some requests. I do appreciate you hanging out with me. I'm here every other Saturday from 11 to 2, and I'll be back. Sure as you're born, in 2 weeks. Let's take a look at the Taos Live calendar before I go. Over at the Wildflower Playhouse tonight at 7 o'clock, the High Desert Follies. Go check that out. And then, of course, we've got the third night of Michael Hearn's Big Barn Dance. The gates are open. That goes until 10 o'clock. Over at the Chili Line Depot, the new Arcane Ramblers will be there at 8 o'clock, or 5 o'clock, rather. KDP and the Business and the Uzz Band will be over on the Arroyo Seco Live Stage. That's a free show, y'all, tonight. That starts at 5:30 and goes till 8. Go on over and support local music. It's going to be fun. The Straight Ravens are going to be at the Adobe Bar in Taos Inn at 6. Wild Faith Live over at the Social Club. Blue Bloomerang is going to be at Sagebrush Grill and Cantina at 7 o'clock. Tonight at Dale, big show, all-girl band from Colombia by way of Cuba, Los Garachas, and they've got a world music feast for y'all. And that is a Roots and Wire show brought to you by KNCE. So go check that out. Goathead's got a heavy metal show, Pawn of Fields, Whisper, Face Pulp, and A-Souls. That starts at 7 o'clock. And then, of course, DJ Will and his Carnival of Sound will be holding it all down at the LA Cantina starting at 10 o'clock. If you like this show or any other show that I do, I record them. And I put them up on archive.org and archive.org and what's that other one? Not SoundCloud, but anyway, go check out my links. I got links on my social medias where I put the recorded shows.

And you can just click into it, and it's free to listen. If you're driving down to Albuquerque or going up to Colorado, you can take me with you. So go check out my socials on Scamp Cassidy over on the Instagrams, and then the Cosmic Cowboy Show over on the Book of Faces. And there are links there to where I SoundCloud. That's where I think I got. That's where I put up a post. Anyway, go check that out and follow me for more information about when I'll be playing again and when I'll be around town and what I'm promoting. All right. Thanks, y'all, for hanging out. And for God's sake, just be cool with each other, man. We all just need to get along, right? Be good to one another. We'll see you in a couple weeks. Take care.

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2: 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The current time is 2:02, and the current temperature is 91 degrees. Let me see, let me read you the next, till Monday. So this afternoon will be 90 or 91 now, and sunny. It's pretty nice out. Hot, actually. And tonight will be a low of 55 and partly cloudy. Nice. And then tomorrow will be a high of 88, sunny, with some isolated thunderstorms. And then Sunday night will be a low of 58. And also some scattered thunderstorms, and maybe some a little bit of rain. And then Monday will be a high of 82, partly sunny, then scattered thunderstorms. Aho, aho. My name is Bo, and this is the Medicine Road Native Music Show for the next 2 hours, or less than 2 hours now, till 4 o'clock. I'm going to play music made by Native Americans in North America and Canada. First off, I'm going to start the show off with a song from a lady named Joy Harjo. This one's called An American Sunrise.
3: We were running out of breath as we ran to meet ourselves. We were surfacing the edge of our ancestors' fights and ready to strike. 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Easy if you played pool and drank to remember to forget.

the mountains with a drum. We made sense of our beautiful crazed lives under the starry stars. We learned the devil from the Christians. We sang. We were the heathens, but needed to be saved from them. Thin chance. We knew we were all related in this story. A little gin will clarify the dark and make us all

sessions of blues and jazz. I argued with the music as I filled the jukebox with dimes in June. 40 years later, and we still want justice. 40 years later, and we still want justice. We are still America.

Oh, that was Joy Harjo. Good way to start the show. Next, I'm going to play three songs. The first one's from Thunderhill Singers with Exhibition Song, and then two from Chester Knight off his CD Windfall.

All the Teoshpayo Shpayas, Oyates were at that sitting bull, including Hunkpapa. There's Nikonjos. All the tribes, Oyates of Dakota, Lakota, were there at the massacre. Sitting bull, Isha in Dakota, Tatanka, Iwitaka.

0: armies were coming. All the tribes were camped there, and they organized and were able to foresee that the army was coming, and they were prepared. When Custer came, surrounded him and chased him up the hill, and Custer finally gave up and he shot himself in the head. When he shot himself, the Dakota, they busted his ears so that in the next war he'd be able to listen next time instead of not listening.
1: Ahana yate yokke opio. Ahania naku chate washte opio.

Chester Knight, those last two, and then the first one was from Thunder Hill. Next up, I have probably my favorite song of all time in this genre as far as indigenous people making music. This is Mr. John Trudell with a song called Listening off his CD, Tribal Voice. Listen to the lyrics on this one. And the guy singing is Quiltman, by the way.

I was listening to the voices of life, chanting in unison, carry on the struggle. The generations surged together in resistance to meet the reality of power. Mother Earth embraces her children and natural beauty to last beyond oppressor's brutality. As the butterfly floats into life, we are the spirit of natural life, which is forever. The power of understanding, real connections to spirit, is meaning our resistance, our struggle, is not sacrifice lost. It is natural energy, properly used. One time, I was visiting with my relatives. The clouds, the mountains, the sky, the trees. My relatives touched my spirit, nudged it lovingly. Listen to us, impatient one. We are forever. You must remember the gentleness of time. You are struggling to be who you are. You say you want to learn the old ways. Struggling to learn when all you must do is remember. Remember the people. Remember sky and earth. Remember the people have always struggled to live in harmony, in peace. Struggle against selfishness and weakness so the people may live as nations. The old ways are hard. The people have always had to work together. Remember, impatient one, remember and live. Do not be afraid of truth. Respect, discipline, share your life so the people may live. Honor sky and earth.

0: Grandmother Moon, you are more than light in the night. You are more than the moon. You are spirit connection. Your energy is our life. You are memories to generations past. You are the creator of sensations that will always last. You are the knowledge, the teacher, the influence to keep the people sane. You are a healer for spirit pain. Grandmother Moon, we love you. And we are angry at the invaders who trash you and violate our universe with their mechanical uncleanliness. We pray for you, for us, and for the invader who just can't comprehend respect, love, or the balance of life. We do not join the invading madness. From the way they act, it speaks of spirit sadness. Machine money progress is the cause of our common abuse. We see you, Grandmother. We feel you. We love you. We know through your reality we will endure. We are one. We pray for you. We pray to you. Grandfathers whispering in the wind, rejoice at the life you are a part of. Natural energy bound to natural laws. You will survive this temporary madness imposed upon you. Natural life is longer than oppressors' illusionary insanity. Spirits experience human deeds but need not end. This is just one place of changes. Spirit life is forever if you want. The universe is your home. You can survive here. Do not let them kill you. Keep your spirit strong. For distant stars and distant drums are the memories of spirit infancy. Children of Earth, let the spirit live so you can grow in your place. In the universe.
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4: 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Okay, that's for diabetes prevention program. Okay, this is a Medicine Road Native Music Show, and I am Bo. I'm going to play a Blackfoot Honor song. This is not like a particular group or anything. It's just three guys, Ryan Upham, Joe Upham, and Wes Brown. And then they have a woman singing with them, Hillary Falcon. This is a Blackfoot Honor song. This is a good one.

That was a good one. That was Blackfoot on her song. Okay, next up I have Primo and Mike. This is a good one. It's a Peyote song put to music. It's pretty good.

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0: Address?
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0: Where do you live?
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3: 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Next up, I have a song from Elk's Whistle Singers. I remember seeing these guys live back on the res in South Dakota years ago. They've been around for a while. This one's called Traveling Song from Elk's Whistle.

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3: 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Let's see, the time here is, 2:42. Time to read the live Taos calendar for September 12th, 2026. Let's see. At Red Riddle Park, for starting at 1 p.m., going until 10 p.m. this evening, is Michael Hearn's Big Barn Dance. That's at Red Willow Park till 10 this evening. And then at the Chili Line Depot from 5 p.m. to 8 p.m., the New Arcane Ramblers live. Okay, that's at the Chili Line. And then on at the Arroyo Seco live stage this evening from 5:30 to 8 p.m. is KDP and the Business, and then the Uzz Band in Seco. That'll be at the Arroyo Seco live stage from 5:30 to 8. And then the Stray Ravens will be playing at the Adobe Bar at the Taos Inn from 6 to 9 p.m. That's the Stray Ravens. Okay, and then we have at the Social Club from 6:30 p.m. to 8:30 p.m., Wild Faith Live. Okay, and then from Sagebrush Grill and Cantina, we have 7 p.m. to 10 p.m. is Blue Boomerang. And then at Dale from 7 p.m. to 11 p.m. is you just heard the commercial. I don't want to mess up the word, but they're live from Colombia, that female band, live at the Dale from 7 to 11. And then at Goathead at 7 p.m. is Upon a Field's Whisper, Face Pulp, and A-Souls. And then let's see, it says Taos County Key Trio, Glass Key Trio at the Barn at 7:30, Taos County, I'm not sure. And then next up is the Alley Cantina from 10 p.m., DJ Will and the Carnival of Sound. That's at 10 p.m. at the Alley Cantina. Okay, I am Bo, and this is the Native Medicine Road Native Music Show. Let's see, gonna go till 4. I just played Elk's Whistle, and then right after that was a song called Taos Gambling Song. I found that on a CD called Music of the American Indians of the

0: Southwest. That's a pretty good CD. It has a lot of good songs on there. Okay, next one I have, next up I have Frybread. What's it called? Frybread Snackin'. This is from those two rappers.
1: Ooh. Is that fried bread I smell? Mike, give me an extra plate. It's going down.

Oh, that was Little Mike and Funny Bone with Fry Bread Smackin'. That was off a CD called Beat of the Drum. Okay, next up I have Jim Boyd with a song called Treaties. I found this on the soundtrack of Smoke Signals. Jim Boyd.

Aho, treaty, just like signing a treaty. They never stop giving you a hard time, huh? Okay, next up I have one called Shawnee Four Corners. This is from Little Axe Singers. I got this off a CD called Tribal or Traditional Voices, Historic Recordings of Traditional Native America. Shawnee Four Corners.

good one. Okay, next up I have a song called His Spear. This is from Alaska Native Heritage Dancers off a CD called Our Dance.

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4: 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It is exactly 2 o'clock and 22 seconds. Current temperature is 91 degrees. Let me go ahead and read you until Monday. So this afternoon, it'll be sunny with a high near 90. Southwest wind 5 to 10 miles per hour. Let's see, then tonight will be partly cloudy with a low around 55. Southwest wind 5 to 10 miles per hour, becoming light and variable after midnight. Sunday will be isolated showers and thunderstorms after 3 p.m. Sunny with a high near 88. Light and variable wind becoming west to 10 to 15 miles per hour in the afternoon. Chance of precipitation is 20%. So Sunday evening will be scattered showers and thunderstorms before 9 p.m. and then isolated showers, mostly cloudy with a low around 58. Southwest wind 10 to 15 miles per hour, becoming light and variable after midnight. Chance of precipitation in the 30s. So Monday, it's going to be partly sunny and scattered thunderstorms with a high of 82. Okay, I got about an hour to go for the Medicine Road Native Music Show. I am Bo. I'm going to play a guy named Julian Taylor. This is a song called Seeds. It's off a CD, let me see, a CD called Beyond the Reservoir. This is Julian Taylor.

They knocked you down, erased your name. You stood your ground and wouldn't change. You found your place now, standing alongside the trees.

Okay, that was Julian Taylor with Seeds. Next up, I have a song called 500 Years. This is Annie Humphrey. This is off her CD called The Huron Smiled. Annie Humphrey.

Oh, that one was from Nighthawk. It was called Celebration Song. The one before that was 500 Years from Annie Humphrey. Okay, next up, I have a Lakota Thunder song. This is off a CD called Native American Meditations.

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3: 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I am Bo, and let me read this for you. This is a free legal fair and warrant surrender event. Okay, the 8th Judicial District Court's Pro Bono Committee, in partnership with the New Mexico Legal Aid Volunteer Attorney Program, is hosting its annual legal fair at the Taos County Courthouse on Friday, September 18th, from 10 a.m. to 2 p.m. Attorneys will be available on a first-come, first-served basis to answer your legal questions. People will also be able to clear old, outstanding warrants at the Taos County Magistrate Court that same day from 10 a.m. to noon. Bilingual staff will be available Friday, September 18th at the Taos County Courthouse. For additional information, you can call 877-266-9861 or email legalclinics@nmlegalaid.org. 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That's September 18th for legal aid and to clear up warrants. Right on. All right, so moving on. This is Medicine Row Native Music Show. I'm Bo. We still got about 40 minutes, 30-some minutes to go. So let me play a song for you. This one's called Broken. It's from a group called Indian City Music. It's off a CD called Tomorrow. This is Broken.

Oh, that was Broken from Indian City Music. My brother made his journey a couple months ago. That song, when I found it, made me think of him, and just now listening to it made me think of him. So, Kevin, hope your journey's going good over there, wherever you're at. Next up, I have a song called Warrior. This is from Cody Coyote off a CD called Lose Control.

Oh, that song makes me want to paint my face. Nice. Next up, I have one from a guy named Stephen Rushing Wind. This is a good one. It's a flute.

a good one. That was from the Spirit Sand Singers. Spirit Sand Singers. It was called a song called Cruising. Okay, next up I have one called Corn Grinding Song. This is off a CD called Traditional Navajo Songs. I do like some of these Navajo songs. The Diné songs are pretty good. This is a good one.

Okay, that was Corn Grinding Songs from some Dene singers off a CD called Traditional Navajo Songs. Okay, let me see. Let me read from the Live Tiles calendar for September 12th. Let's see, at Red Willow Park, going on right now, started at 1, will end tonight at 10 p.m., is Michael Hearn's Big Barn Dance. That's at Red Willow Park. Tonight from 5 p.m. to 8 p.m. is the New Arcade Ramblers Live, and they will be performing at the Chili Line Depot. That's the New Arcane Ramblers Live from 5 to 8. And then at the Arroyo Seco Live Stage from 5:30 to 8 p.m. will be KDP in the Business and the Ooze Band, and they'll be playing in Seco.

There's commercials on here. They're a female band, I believe. They're from Colombia, and they'll be performing live at the Dale at Taos. Okay, and then at the Goathead at 7 p.m. will be Upon a Field's Whisper, also Face Pulp, also A Souls. And then at the Alley Cantina at 10 p.m. will be DJ Will and the Carnival of Sound. That's the what's going on tonight in Taos. Okay. Next up on the Medicine Road Native Music Show, I want to play for you, let's see, a song here, but I have a hard time pronouncing the name of this song, so I'm not even going to try. And even the artist, her name is Mikon, M-I-K-O-N, Nikwa, N-I-Q-U-A-Y. Ottawa is the only one I can pronounce, O-T-T-A-W-A. Anyway, if you can get anything out of that, but the song anyway is good. Aho. So

a good song. Anyway, next up I have Joanne Shenandoah. This one's called Giving Thanks. This is off a CD called Symphonic Odyssey of Iroquois Legends. This is Joanne Shenandoah.

Oh, hello. That was Native Roots with Reynos Love. I got time for one more song. I'll be back in 2 weeks, and this was the Medicine Road Native Music Show. And my name is Bo, and it's always my pleasure to do this. And I'll be back in 2 weeks to do this again. It is my pleasure. I got one time for one more, so here we go, and I'll see you guys in 2 weeks.

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My name is Taylor. Let's get into the weather for today and then back to some more music. It's currently about 90 degrees outside, real nice and warm out. It's going to be a fairly warm week, but we're seeing it be a bit cooler than, you know, all the 90s, which is nice. Tonight's going to be partly cloudy with a low around 55. Tomorrow we have a 20% chance of some rain with a high near 88. That chance goes up to 30 tomorrow night. And then through the week, we're going to be seeing some chance of rain, which is always lovely to see. 50 on Monday, 60% on Tuesday and Wednesday, and Thursday. So yeah, hopefully we're getting some rain during the week. Our highs are going to be in the low 80s to high 70s. Our lows at night's in the 50s. So yeah, but starting to cool down, hopefully getting some moisture to help with that. Let's get back into the music. So yeah, what you guys heard was iPod Touch by Nia Jirachi. She is incredible. I really love her stuff. That was kind of one of the first songs that I knew of hers. And then I ended up listening to that whole album, I Love My Computer, which is very cool. She's this very fun, kind of like electronic, almost hyper-pop-like sound, which is so much fun. She's just very talented. And I feel like that's a good way to kind of kick off the theme for this afternoon's show. I'm playing you guys, it's all female pop artists, electronic pop, dance pop, stuff like that. So some fun vibes, some fun music. Yeah, coming up next, this is Blink Boy by Gleam.

All right, what you guys just heard was Troubled Paradise by the one and only Slater. Oh, I love her. And then before that, Avalanche by Grace Ives and Blink Boy by Gleam. Avalanche is one of my favorites right now. That's definitely one that I feel like I've had on repeat. It's so good. Grace Ives' vocals and the production on that song, I just love it. And then, I mean, Slater is such a given. I love her. She is so unreal. She pretty recently just did a cover of Violet by Hole. And I got so excited about that because, like, Hole's a very special band to me. There was, like Doll Parts by Hole was the first song that I learned how to play on guitar. And so that album just kind of, like, really sticks with me. And she did that cover so well. It's on YouTube. I recommend watching it. And she also just put out her new single, Crank 2. So for those of you who aren't as familiar with her music, she put out an album earlier this year called Worst Girl in America, and it is incredible. I have, like, my full breakdown of all the songs on that album on my Instagram, CD Shelf Radio. And now she's working on kind of like a part two album, an inverse album called Worst Man in America. So she just put out a part two to her song Crank. It's so much fun. Totally recommend giving that a listen. So yeah, coming up next, this is one of my favorite bands coming off one, like, my favorite album of theirs. This is Vampire in the Corner by Magdalena Bay.

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6: 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Okay, let's get back into some music for you guys. What you guys just heard before the break was Vampire in the Corner by Magdalena Bay, which is one of my just favorites. That song, I feel like off of that album, stands out to me so much. Just the writing is beautiful and the vocals are incredible, as always, from Magdalena Bay. And just the buildup in the production as the song progresses, I think it's just a really incredible listen. Coming up next, this is Everything is Embarrassing by Sky Ferreira.

All right, what you guys just heard was Love Love by Dane. Before that, Dance 2 by Oklo, and Everything is Embarrassing by Sky Ferreira. Some really good stuff there. 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Coming up next, this is one of my absolute favorites. This is Lock You Up by Charlie XCX.

I'm having some issues getting it to play. While we wait for it to load, I'll talk about the song a bit. So this comes off of her very first album, True Romance, and I think that this is just one of the best songs that she's ever made. And it's really difficult, I think, to look through an artist who's put out as much music as Charlie has. I mean, she's been making music for about 13 years now, and has put out so many albums and just so many really good songs. And it's hard to look through all that and pick out, like, okay, what do I think is objectively some of her best work? And Lock You Up really stands out to me, like, from anything she's released. The writing is so beautiful, the vocals on it, the production, just everything. It just feels so, like, very powerful and emotional, and it's just a very beautiful song. And unfortunately, it doesn't want to play for us, but I think I got it, so let's try this.

sorry, it's like having issues again. My music always likes to have issues with me. So hopefully this will work now. I know it's like, it's not CD Shelf Radio without your technical setbacks. Here we go.

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1: 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From 5 to 8 at the Chili Line Depot, go check out the new Arcane Ramblers Live. 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Stray Ravens will be at the AW Bar at the Taos Inn from 6 to 9. And from 6 to 7 p.m., the Community Drum Circle at 1219 Gusdorf is going on. At the Social Club tonight from 6:30 to 8:30, we have Wild Faith Live at the Sagebrush Girl and Cantina from 7 to 9, Blue Boomerang. At Dolly Taos tonight from 7 to 11, Las Goracheras live from Columbia. And Goathead, this is at Goathead at 7 o'clock, is Pondfield's Whisper, Face Pulp, and Aesol's. And then at the Alley Cantina, starting at 10 tonight, we have DJ Will and the Carnival of Sound. Taos at the Wildflower Playhouse for our little film and theater, we have the High Desert Follies from 7 to 9. And yeah, so lots of fun stuff going on around town, as always. So what you guys heard before the break was Lock You Up by Charlie XCX. And I was talking a bit about how I think that it's one of the best songs that she's ever made. And that first album was so cool. And I really love, listening to an artist's debut album, especially when they made it, when they were younger, just a long time from, their stuff now. Because, Charlie, she put out her first album in 2013, and she was around 19 when she was working on that. And it's such a cool album. And I feel like a debut album is really a way to see who an artist is and see their creativity. And they don't have this, established fan base yet, or all these people kind of telling them which decisions to make, as much as you do when you're, already super known and you have this fan base and they're going to expect the things they're going to expect. A debut album is kind of you can just make what you want to make and what you have that vision for. And True Romance, that is definitely one of those albums. And Lock You Up is my favorite off of it, if you can't tell by how much I'm talking about it. Coming up next, this is Object Permanence by Sophia Estelle.

All right, what you guys just heard was Tectonic by Rose Gray, and before that, Object Permanence by Sophia Stell. But that Rose Gray song is so good. Her vocals on that are just so incredible. The production, like, the vibe is just so good. I really love it. Well, and, like, kind of fun little fact, the way that I found out about Rose Gray, it was actually the same way I found out about Slater, was they both did a collab with Kesha for her newest album. It ended up, like, on the deluxe version, but I heard that it, like, came out, I think maybe 2 summers ago, and I was just like, oh, I need to do, like, a deeper dive into both of these artists, because they're really good. And, I mean, I've been a fan of them ever since. So, I don't know. I love when you, like, find a new artist from a collab. Coming up next, this is Spring is Coming with a Strawberry by Caroline Polachek.

0: All right, what you guys just heard was Spring is Coming with a Strawberry by Caroline Polachek. She is so incredible. I'm trying to remember kind of like how I found out about her music. I think it was kind of also like I was talking about finding Rose Gray and Slater. I think it was because of the work she did with Charlie XCX that I really found her. When they did Tears together, which is such a beautiful song. And I think just Caroline Polachek, her vocals are so out of this world always. And she's just like such a cool creative artist. Like her music videos just are really neat. The way she, like, I feel like she has this insane vocal capacity and she uses it in a very creative way that's not just like showing off that she can sing that well. And she just really uses it as an instrument, which I think is so much fun and so cool. So let's do a quick word from our sponsors. I'll be back with the weather and then some more music for you guys. See you then.
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0: 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Welcome back. 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What you guys heard before the break was Spring is Coming with a Strawberry by Caroline Polachek. Some background on this afternoon's show. This is a themed show, which is fun. So this is all women in pop and kind of like experimental electronic pop. So it's a fun show. It's a good playlist. I'm enjoying it. I hope you guys are enjoying it as much as I am. Let's get into the weather real quick and then just back to some more music. It's currently about 90 degrees outside. Tonight it's going to be partly cloudy with a low around 55. It's going to be a pretty warm week, but hopefully a pretty rainy one. Tomorrow we're seeing a high near 88, but with a 20% chance of precipitation. That's going to be a 30% chance tomorrow night. And then throughout the week, we're seeing 50%, 60%, basically going throughout the whole week. So hopefully we'll be getting some moisture in there. And our highs during the day are going to be kind of low 80s, high 70s. And then our lows at night, we're going to be seeing like in the 50s. So we're starting to cool down a bit. And hopefully we'll get some rain. Coming up next, this is, I love this song. It's so much fun. And this artist, she's so creative. I saw her open for Conan Gray last year. And just, like, her vibe and, like, her costuming, all of it. Like, she's just, like, she was just a very creative performer. And that really comes across in her music, too. And a while back, Chapel Roan was actually asked in an interview, like, what's one artist that people don't know about who you think people should know about, who you really enjoy? And Chapel Roan said Hemlock Springs. So coming up next, this is Be the Girl by Hemlock Springs.

Sorry about that. Little technical issue yet again, because there always is one. But yeah, that was We the Girl by Hemlock Springs. It's such a good song. And you can kind of hear like what I was saying, that she just has this very like creative sound to her. And it really makes sense to me that an artist like Chapel Roan would pick her as a favorite. I feel like that just makes a lot of sense to me. I can see their aesthetics kind of overlapping a bit. So if this will load, hopefully, what I want to play next for you guys is The Element by After. And actually, I discovered After pretty recently, and their music is so good. So yeah, I think it's working now. So get a listen for yourself.

I think I jinxed it, and now it doesn't want to work. But yeah, after, they just have this really cool sound to them. They're about to put out their first full-length album. They've done some EPs in the past. And yeah, I just like, they have this very cool sound. And yeah, I'm hoping, I think it's working now.

Wild and alone, 'cause everybody's reaching for you.

0: All right, what you guys just heard was Wild and Alone by Pink Panthers and FKA Twigs. And then before that, you guys heard The Element by After. Both really incredible songs. Pink Panthers, I feel like she's kind of the queen of collabs. She's so good at it. And so that actually, that came off of FKA Twigs' album. But her most recent album, Fancy That, Pink Panthers did a remix album that went along with it, where she redid every song with another artist and did collabs. And I feel like she's just really good at kind of adapting to and working with the style of the other artist. And it always produces something really cool. Let's get a quick word from our sponsors, and I'll be back with some more music for you guys. See you then.
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0: 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So like I said, what you guys heard before the break was Wild and Alone by FKA Twigs featuring Pink Panthers. Let's get some more music coming up for you guys. Up next, I have Gas Station by Slater. And I've been talking a bit about Slater throughout this show. I mean, I'm always talking about her. People in my life know that. I think she's such an incredible artist. And this album, Worst Girl in America, was just so cool. And it's such a, like, the range on this album was so incredible. And I think that she is becoming one of the, like, big name pop girls of the moment. And that's something that we'll definitely have, is, like, these, like, your Sabrina Carpenter, Taylor Swift, Olivia Rodrigo, Charlie XCX. You definitely kind of get this little small group of these pop girls that are, like, they are the moment. And so it's a lot of fun to see that. And I think that Slater is really kind of heading in that direction. All of her releases, all of her concerts, she's just kind of gaining more and more traction, and for good reason. She is so unbelievably talented and just such an incredible artist. She's just one of my absolute favorites right now. Just the way that she does her vocals and her productions, it's so incredible. So yeah. Coming up next, this is Gas Station by Slater.

0: All right, what you guys just heard was Go by Adele. Before that, Delete by Nia Jirachi, Like a Star by Lucy Gray, Heat by Tove Lo, and Gas Station by Slater. So I was kind of talking about how I feel like Slater is having this rise to like the main pop girl status. And I think that Adele is kind of also on that same road. A bit into her background, because I just feel like she, as an artist, she's very interesting. She grew up in Slovakia and just kind of had this dream of becoming a pop star. And she ended up on the show, like, Pop Star Academy, or maybe it was called Dream Academy. I can't quite remember. But the point of that show was forming a, like, global girl group. And that group that came from it ended up being Cat's Eye, which is now, like, pretty popular in pop music. And Adele, actually, she got eliminated from the show pretty early on because, like, the judges were saying that she just wasn't really a fan favorite and that she just didn't really, like, they couldn't see her working well within a group. And she took that and she didn't let it stop her. And she started putting out her own music. So that song Go comes off of her first album, The Provocateur. And she just put out her second album, Prima. And it's just kind of been like, I just think it's a very cool story about not really letting these roadblocks get in the way of what you want to do in life. And her newest single, Ain't in LA, actually did so well, ended up on like the Billboard Top 100. And that song specifically is just kind of about like empowering artists and girls and just people who have these big dreams that come from like smaller places where it's a bit harder to get into the industry. And so I just think that she just has this very cool story and her sound is so incredible. She's very talented. But yeah, I love talking about Adele. I think she's incredible. So let's get into a quick word from our sponsors. I'll be back with some information on all the fun stuff going around town tonight. And then I'll have some more music for you guys. See you then.
1: Don't miss Daniel Donato's Cosmic Country, Saturday, September 19th at the Mothership. Known for his improvisational blend of country rock and psychedelia, Rolling Stone has called Daniel Donato Nashville's newest guitar hero. That's Daniel Donato's Cosmic Country, Saturday night, September 19th at the Mothership.
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So we got a lot of fun stuff going on tonight, starting off with, in Red Willow Park, Michael Hearn's Big Barn Dance. It's going on until 10 o'clock tonight. That sounds like a lot of fun. 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We have the Community Drum Circle at 1219 Gustorf going on from 6 till 7 tonight. The Social Club from 6:30 to 8:30, Wild Faith Live. The Sagebrush Grill and Cantina, Blue Boomerang from 7 to 10. At Dolly's House from 7 to 11. Las Guaracheras, live from Columbia. And at Goathead, starting at 7 o'clock, Upon a Field's Whisper, Face Pulp, and A Souls. And then starting at 10, the Alley Cantina, DJ Will, and the Carnival of Sound. We also have from 7 to 9 at the Wildflower Playhouse, the High Desert Follies. So lots of fun stuff going on around town. As always, let's get back into some more music for you guys. Coming up next, this is... I mean, I just feel like Kim Petras is so incredible. And she just has like... I don't know. I don't really know how to describe it, but I think that she is one of those artists where it's like, I don't think that it's kind of like how Charlie XCX was at the beginning of her career, where she would have like a handful of hits and like people would kind of know her music, but she still wasn't this like big name. I think that Kim Petras is kind of the same way. But her music is so much fun, and she's so creative. She actually just put out a new album, Detour, which is incredible. I recommend giving that a listen. So coming up next, this is Pop Sound by Kim Petras.

All right, that was Detonate by Charlie XCX, and before that, Pop Sound by Kim Petras. Detonate is one of my favorites of Charlie's, and that comes off of her album, How I'm Doing Now, or How I'm Feeling Now, sorry. And How I'm Feeling Now is such a good album. I think it gets a bit overlooked compared to some of her other stuff, but it's really cool. She released it during COVID. And I feel like so many good albums came out during COVID because it's just like these artists had so much time on their hands to come up with really good stuff. Well, and like with How I'm Feeling Now, she had Party For You on that album. And Party For You, last year, people kind of rediscovered it like 5 years after its release. And it started trending like crazy. It was like so on the charts for a while there. And she saw that and ended up putting out a music video for it. You don't usually see a music video come out 5 years after the release of a song, but it was such a good video. It was so cool, and just the visuals in it. She's just such a creative person and such a cool artist because she really approaches her music and her art from so many different lenses, whether that be just the music itself or whatever music videos she's putting out, whatever sort of like film she's doing. Well, like with her most recent album, Music, Fashion, Film, she put out like a whole 42-minute kind of collection of videos and her talking about the music to go along with the album, which I thought was so cool to see and to watch, and that's on YouTube. But yeah, so I'm kind of wrapping up my show for tonight. I got two more songs. Coming up next, this is Blade Bird by Oklo.

All right, what you guys just heard was Blade Bird by Oak Low. I got one last song for you guys today. This is going to be No Luck by Tiffany Day. And stay tuned for Jazz with Judy after my show. I love being here, love playing music for you guys. And as always, this is your reminder to go check out the CD Shelf Radio Instagram account for updates on when I'm going to be on air, to see some posts about what I'm listening to. Just tons of like fun music related stuff is on that account. And yeah, and then you never miss a show. So yeah, this is our one last song for today. This is No Luck by Tiffany Day. And I will see you guys next time.

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